So Axel's going to have to get more surgery on his jaw for his TMJ because it's still causing him so much pain, probably affecting the way that he sings and sounds. And frankly, we don't know how long this has been going on. People have been talking about his vocals and everything for like a long time. So we shall see what happens when it all comes to pass. Once this tour is over, he'll be able to get that surgery and that'll keep him down for a minute. Sweet Child is on 94 Rock.

0: just about putting the wraps on a 2 for Tuesday. Get you a double shot of BOC ready to go in minutes. And Tammo checks in for the night. It's Big Rig. We have tomorrow, Thursday, Friday. Three more days, three more shots each day at $1,000 and Vegas, baby. Go out and hang with Weezer and everybody else who's going to be playing that monster show for 48 hours of nonstop. You are definitely going to need a nap when you get home. Vegas crazy. 9, 1, and 5. Those are the three absolute must times. You must have your ears here and have a device ready to text in the keyword you hear.
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0: Never more than a couple days away from football ever again in 2026. Who cares if it's the preseason? Having just the announcers on in the background's great. Raiders at Texans, first game on Thursday at 6, and then 8 o'clock for 49ers at Chargers. 94 Rock, New Mexico's Real Rock. Let's play some Pink Floyd next.
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2: Hello, I'm KLB4 meteorologist Alan Shoemaker with your Albuquerque forecast as we roll through this Tuesday afternoon. Still going to be a hot day with highs around 96 degrees and mostly sunny skies. We're expecting dry weather today and tonight as well, as under mostly clear skies will drop down eventually into the upper 60s by tomorrow morning. And for tomorrow, another mostly sunny day with a small chance of rain late in the day and highs in the upper 90s. That's your forecast from KLB4 Weather.
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Listen, even if I didn't have two Chili Peppers tattoos, which I very much do, I would still be so excited that they are releasing 20th anniversary vinyl variants of Stadium Arcadium. Hey, it's one of my favorite Chili Pepper songs of all time. That's going to happen October 2nd, by the way. 94 Rock, New Mexico's Real Rock. My name is Tammo.

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0: Foo Fighters took over the nation's capital last night in D.C., opened the show, a three-hour set, which they are famous for, with All My Life. So thought it'd be appropriate to play on 94 Rock. I posted some videos because they actually perform my favorite Foo Fighters song of all time, which is Wheels. And it's one that doesn't always get performed, but I had to post the video of it on my Instagram. My name is Tammo. It's Tammo time. If we're not friends, type in it's T-A-M-O time and hang out. I'm going to play some Def Leppard and Aerosmith next.
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Guaranteed human.

love Domino's. I like them way better than Papa John. Just mocking Poppy, my dad. 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

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But we also found out they're going to release a live music soundtrack along with it. So 16 live recorded songs, some of them classic with Chester Bennington, some of them with the new era of Emily Armstrong. 94 Rock New Mexico's Real Rock.

0: guess where the internet is unhinged. Why am I seeing a Christmas countdown? 129 days to Christmas. My dude, it is August. Slow it down just a little bit. 94 Rock, New Mexico's Real Rock.
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0: expert radio is so unserious. I'm in a group chat with my coworkers, mind you. We're talking about tramp stamps. I did not know that Gen Z doesn't call them tramp stamps anymore. That's not PC. You call them cake toppers. Like, that's better? It's awesome, though. 94 Rock, New Mexico's Real Rock.
1: Let the bodies hit the floor. 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

Taco Bell Decades menu. They're bringing back the Naked Chicken Chalupa, the Mexi Melt, and the Beefy Crunch Burrito with the Flamin' Hot Fritos on Thursday. I know. Good things are happening. 94 Rock, New Mexico's Real Rock.

0: make sure you drink plenty of water and take plenty with you if you got to be outside tomorrow. We could see ourselves under a heat advisory as we are going to warm up, be around 97 degrees with the sun out tomorrow. 94 Rock, New Mexico's Real Rock with The Doors next.
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Out on the

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94 Rock, it's Thor. Want to keep up with porn star birthdays? Yeah, thought so. So tune in to Swami, Rob, Skyler, and Mahoney this morning at 7:40 to find out just that. It's right here on 94 Rock, New Mexico's Real Rock.

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Guaranteed human.

0: waiting for the bus. Jesus Left Chicago. ZZ Top 94 Rock. And then there was one. Moment of silence for ZZ Top drummer Frank Beard. Man.
1: What a great drummer.
0: He's really good.
1: He doesn't get the credit due, I think, because of the style. You know what I mean? You don't think of like, well, they're kind of bluesy rock, you know. But, and so he doesn't get the credit for being the amazing musician that he is.
0: Well, I think the problem is, it's not even a problem, but the dude's, he's all pocket. So if you don't know what that is, that's like a groove.
1: But
0: you know,
1: super creative and just kick ass.
0: Oh, yeah.
1: Little absolutely. Stuff he did was so good.
0: Absolutely. So, something's not working here. Sorry. So, yeah, Frank Beard of ZZ Top. The ironic thing is, he's the one dude in that band who didn't have one.
1: Right.
0: Yeah. A beard, you know.
2: But, how ironic.
0: Yeah, no doubt.
2: Don't you think?
0: I do think.
2: A little too ironic.
0: And I really do think that he's pretty damn good.
1: Thank you, Alanis.
0: You know, you're Frank welcome. Beard would be so pissed that we're quoting Alanis Morissette on the day he died.
2: Maybe
0: you
2: know? He was a big fan. Maybe.
0: Frank Beard passed. Now, we just talked last week about the fact that there were some health issues going on.
2: Yeah.
0: Right? So yeah. Do we know what those were?
2: I don't think they've really announced what it was.
0: Okay. Well, it says here in this article that he admitted to having issues with LSD, heroin, and cocaine in the 70s. They took a three-year break from 76 to 79. He went to rehab, got himself out of that whole situation. But my favorite thing about Frank Beard is when ZZ Top made the Rock and Roll Hall of Fame, some guys like to get up there on stage and make big pronouncements and give big speeches and things like that. And he said, quote, "All I have to say is that most of my life has been a pleasant surprise, and so is this. Thanks."
1: There you go.
0: In and out. That's pretty good, man. That's pretty good. So ZZ Top, 15 studio albums, and they had 7 top 40 hits, 2 top 10 hits, and Eliminator, by far their biggest album. They sold over 10 million copies of that bad boy.
1: Mm. Yeah.
0: Pretty good. Mm-hmm. Pretty good. I think they cast the women in those videos. I mean, they were smart. They knew what they were doing.
1: Oh, they knew.
0: We got to put some women in this video.
1: Right.
0: Oh, we got to do the whole deal.
2: And their fancy car.
0: That's the whole deal, the Eliminator there. And I saw ZZ Top in concert probably 5 or 6 times.
1: Yeah, me too.
0: And I got to tell you, man, those guys, for 3 dudes, they were freaking loud.
1: Yeah.
0: And it was, I mean that in the best way. I remember seeing them at Pavilion once, sitting out in the grass. And when you're sitting out in the grass at the Pavilion, you're going, God damn, that's loud. That's loud, man.
1: Right. You know what I mean? And then they do a tour early on where they brought farm animals on tour with them.
0: Yeah, I think I saw that one.
1: And it went, it didn't go as expected. Didn't go as well as planned.
0: Somebody take liberties with one of them?
1: Well, I don't know.
2: I hope not. Jeez.
1: It wasn't Gene Simmons on tour.
0: That's not nice, man. Come on. So anyway, big salute to Frank Beard. We will be paying some tribute throughout the morning, so you got that going for you. If I'm not mistaken, you can expect ZZ Top on today's 5 o'clock foreplay.
2: No, that was so you got that yesterday.
1: It should have been yesterday.
0: Oh, it was?
2: Yeah. It was yesterday.
0: Oh, yeah, it makes sense. Okay, well then, I stand corrected, as usual. As usual.
2: You're all right, little fella. You're all right.
0: Oh, man. I heard a story about this on the news a few days ago, and I thought, wait, what? I only caught like part of it, but I found an article on it today. So Italy has this famous Parmigiano Reggiano cheese, okay? It's a very stylish Italian cheese, mm-hmm. right? Mm-hmm. And this stuff is so valuable that a bank actually accepts wheels of Parmigiano Reggiano as loan collateral. Okay. Oh. Seriously, I mean, that's a fancy.
2: Well, how much
0: season.
2: Does a wheel cost?
0: That's a
2: I
0: good
2: wonder.
0: Question. That's a good question. Mm. Sounds to me like there would be little bricks of it at Whole Foods for $99.99. But anyway, so the bank Credem, that's the name of the bank, loaned money to dairy farmers using young cheese wheels as security, aging them in climate controlled vaults until they're ready to sell. But climate change being blamed because record heat waves from Europe have made keeping all that cheese cool way, way, way more expensive, driving daily energy use up about 30%. So the damage to the cheese could be a very real thing. And suddenly you will no longer be able to use that as collateral because it might get all melty.
1: Oh, no. But not in a good way.
0: No, not in a good way at all. But think about that for a minute. I don't know what a wheel of that costs, but that's got to be something.
2: Must be a pretty penny.
0: Have you ever had the Parmigiano Reggiano cheese? Because I bet I have at some point, right?
2: Maybe I have and I didn't know it.
0: Now,
2: I
0: don't know. Is that the stuff that when you go to the Italian restaurant, maybe you're having dinner at Trombino's and your wait person comes by and you just got your pasta, whatever the hell you're getting, and he holds out that little handheld grater, he's all cheese.
2: Yeah, maybe that is it.
1: I think that's Parmesan. I don't know if that's that specific kind.
0: Because that'd be kind of pricey. They wouldn't use that. Well, whatever they're using, who says no to that?
2: Me.
0: You're lactose intolerant. Well, how could you do that?
1: I know. How could you do that?
2: Because I don't want it. No. Plain and simple.
0: Why?
2: I don't like it, so I don't want it. It's just like when they have their little pepper thing.
0: I don't need the pepper. Yeah.
1: No, I always get the fresh cracked pepper on your salad. No, of course, always.
2: I don't need it.
0: Shaker always. Pepper's okay with me.
1: No.
2: Fresh, that's how I am too.
0: Yeah.
2: I'll pepper my own stuff.
1: Okay. I like the fancier the restaurant, the longer and taller the pepper grinder is. It's like 8 feet long. It takes two guys to use it.
0: That's true.
1: Yeah, I always get the pepper.
0: You got it. But the cheese guy, he'll be grating and then he stops and you're like, dude.
2: He might have dropped that big old chunk of cheese on the floor.
0: So what?
2: And brought it in.
0: You know what? I've had it before.
1: Sneezed on your meal in the kitchen. Anything
0: exactly. There's probably all kinds of stuff that happened to that food between when the guy finished cooking it and got to your table. Those are things I'd rather just not know.
2: I know.
0: Because I bet if you didn't tell me that the cheese had been dropped on the floor, I would have not even noticed.
1: No.
0: I'd have gone about my day and I'd have been perfectly blissful in my ignorance.
1: Yeah, except for that little hair on it, but whatever.
0: Well, that's
1: if somebody's going to come and offer me something, and all right, yeah, let's go. Go ahead, give me that cheese.
0: Yeah. 5 second rule.
1: Pepper? Yeah, let's go. Spice it up.
0: Bring it. Whatever you got, just dump it in there, man. Let's do it. And by the way, you see that cheese brick that you're sawing on right now while you're putting it on my pasta? Go ahead and run that down to about half.
1: Yeah.
0: Go ahead and make it happen. I want a pile of that stuff along the top of there.
1: And they say, just say when. And they're grading. They're like, really?
0: Yeah. Do you remember Elwood Blues when they said, more wine, sir? And he was flagging his glass at him like, yeah, fill it up. That's the cheese guy.
1: Yeah.
0: That's what I think. Okay, one more thing. If you haven't signed up for our golf tournament yet, we've talked about the fact that there's just a few foursomes left. That still holds true. Now, the golf tournament is next Saturday at Los Altos Golf Course. Okay, it's the Fairway to Hell 2. Sandia BMW has ponied up a sweet-ass bike, and if you should manage a hole-in-one in a certain hole, then you get to take that bike home. But you're helping out the storehouse, and we need you to get signed up, because if you don't by the weekend, then you're not going to be able to play. And we want you there. Make no mistake. We want you there.
1: Sure.
0: So by all means, get yourself signed up, and that's 94rock.com to get it done.
1: August 29th is the night.
0: Yes. So what do you got for local news? I wish I could play our local news sound effect, but for some reason the hotkeys aren't working.
2: Well, just do it. Make it. Do
0: okay.
2: It. All right, now I'm ready.
1: That's very good.
0: Not bad.
1: Huh? Very good.
2: That's like the country version. AFR report says fire responses are on the rise in 2026. A wildfire started in Carlsbad National Park. Santa Fe dog groomer received his sentence for extreme animal cruelty, and a popular waffle restaurant in Knob Hill has closed.
0: A waffle restaurant?
2: Waffletopia.
0: I never heard a word about waffle.
1: I think my son and I went there.
0: And
1: it was really good. We ate on a little patio, and it was very good.
0: Well, like, what do they do with their waffles?
1: Well, a variety of things.
0: Well, like what?
1: Sweet or savory, I believe, if I remember right.
0: Nice.
1: Yeah.
0: Nice. Pulled pork waffle ago. With barbecue sauce sounds pretty damn good.
2: Yeah, maybe. Yeah.
0: I like it. Okay, we're taking a quick break. Hang on a second.
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0: There you go, man. That'll make it to 6:35. Good to have everybody. I talked to Kostaki Economopoulos yesterday.
1: Yeah?
0: Yeah. He took the off-season off completely this year. He was doing the cruise ship tour as a comedian.
1: Oh, okay.
0: So he was out traveling the world and getting gigs that way.
1: Hope he didn't get any infectious.

0: Tammy Trujillo.
1: The data published in the British Journal of Nutrition shows eating a handful of nuts each day means a 20% lower risk of developing high blood pressure. The research involved 8 studies. None actually link nuts to preventing high blood pressure. Nuts contain a lot of nutrients, including fiber, plant-based protein, and vitamins E, K, C, and B.
0: Michael Kastner, NBC News Radio.
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2: It seems like the concert season for the rock and roll crowd, it was a little delayed this summer. 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
2: There you go.
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2: As a matter of fact, what Phil's about to say is sponsored by Men's Warehouse.
8: Oh, that's great.
3: My interruption was brought to you by Men's Warehouse.
2: Yeah, it was.
3: They sponsor everything, apparently.
2: They do.
3: That's very smart. Let's say you have $1,000. Yeah, okay, after taxes, whatever it ends up being, really.
2: But okay.
3: Let's just say $1,000. You're in Vegas, $1,000.
2: Okay.
3: What are you going to do? You got $1,000. And you're alone. What are you going to do?
2: I'm going to go get some really good food.
3: Yeah, that's what I'm doing first.
2: I'm going to...
3: Snide, what are you going to do?
2: I'll probably gamble some of it, I got to be honest.
3: Sure.
2: I probably would.
3: You're in Vegas.
2: Yeah.
3: You going to go see a show?
2: A show is okay. Will you go to a show?
8: No, I'm not really into the shows.
3: What are you going to do? Are you going to go shopping?
8: I'm thinking honestly, I'll probably just get a plane to go back home. Frenchie flight, go back home. I won $1,000 in Vegas.
2: You
3: have $1,000.
8: That's when I would just go home.
3: But you didn't win it.
8: But I have $1,000 to use in Vegas.
3: Yes.
8: Yeah. I would probably eat.
2: Eat, for sure.
8: Yeah. Maybe. Shop would be good. I'm not a gambler because I don't like to risk my own money.
2: Yeah, but I kind of feel like if I won $1,000, then you are playing with house money.
3: Right.
8: Yes, money that's going to be used to pay bills.
2: That's fair. Good enough.
3: Yeah, I'd get me some food and I'd find me a poker table that was reasonable. Not crazy.
2: That could be hours of entertainment.
3: Right.
8: I would like to say I'd go see a show at the see who's playing at the Sphere, but that $1,000 ain't going to buy me a ticket.
2: Well, unfortunately, shows, you'd spend all of it at the Sphere, trust me.
8: More.
2: Yeah, probably.
3: And a hooker, of course.
2: Oh, yeah, and you got to do that. Speaking of gambling, check this out. Back to 2024 here. But, you know, I got to tell you, we decided to wager a little bit of money, right?
3: Yeah.
2: On a prop bet during the Super Bowl. Mm-hmm. And it didn't go well for either of us, but it went a lot worse for me.
3: A lot worse.
2: I probably went a little heavy-handed laying out the Benjamins.
3: Yeah.
2: And then, like an idiot last night, I decided to get this little app.
3: Oh, no.
2: And I decided to, let's just do something far less. Let's put a 20 on the over of total points of the Mavericks-Spurs game. And
3: how'd you do?
2: I didn't win.
3: You didn't win.
2: I didn't win.
3: Did you ever hear the expression, live and learn?
2: Well, I have now.
3: Yeah.
2: But I'm starting to think to myself, you know what, man? Maybe I got a problem.
3: You think?
2: I don't know.
3: You feel it? You feel an itch?
2: Kind of. I feel like my luck's going to turn. So I feel like, that 1-800-GAMBLER thing that you called, if you need support, I feel like maybe I should call them.
3: Do you find yourself now looking for more bets?
2: Yes.
3: Sure things.
2: Yes.
3: Guarantee. Yes. Stone cold locks.
2: I'm into it.
8: Oh, he's going to get his money back.
2: We got 1-800-GAMBLER. We should give him a call, man. I feel like we should. Hold on.
7: 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My name is Guy. Who do I have the pleasure of speaking with?
2: Oh, no. Is this Guy my sobriety and serenity coach?
7: Yes, my name is Guy. I am a sobriety and serenity coach, too. Who's this?
2: Hey, Guy, it's Swami, man. I didn't know you were manning the phones at 1-800-GAMBLER. Wow.
7: Swami, my God, that is you. I thought your voice sounded familiar. It's been a minute, hasn't it, pal?
2: Well, yeah, it has. I'm sorry I haven't reached out to you lately.
7: Now, okay, you're calling 1-800-GAMBLER. That isn't a good sign, is it?
2: Well, oh, man. No, Guy, it's not. But I didn't know you were going to be on the other end of this call either.
7: Look, Swami, answer me truthfully. Have you gotten yourself into some trouble gambling?
2: Guy, I'm kind of ashamed to say it, but it, maybe.
7: Maybe? Maybe, huh? Yeah. You think you might have a gambling problem or not?
2: Well, I might. I just might. How do you know when you got a gambling problem?
7: We've been down the road before, haven't we? With your alcohol and drug abuse problems long ago.
2: Well, yeah, we have.
7: And gambling is very similar. Just ask yourself, is your life unmanageable or out of control due to gambling?
2: Well, not really, but I mean...
7: And once you start gambling, can you stop?
2: Well, I think so, but I don't know, apparently.
7: Okay, let's work the problem out. What did you gamble?
2: Well, I bet the over on the total number of yards Isaiah Pacheco would rush for in the Super Bowl.
7: Hmm, I see. And what was the over?
2: It was minus 150 on the under being 68 yards.
9: 68 yards?
2: Oh, God.
9: And you took the over? You took the over?
2: Oh, no. Come on, man.
9: Oh, Jesus Christ. You really are a simple son of a bitch, aren't
2: you? Yeah, but what I'm just trying to
9: say... Aren't you?
2: Yes.
9: That Niners defense has Nick Bosa and Fred Warner. What in God's name made you think he'd get the over? My God, you dumb How much money did you put on it?
2: More than I should have.
9: How much?
2: Well, it was a lot.
7: How much, Swami? I just need to know so I can help you.
2: God, man, more than I should have.
7: 100?
2: Higher.
7: Oh, okay. 200.
2: Higher.
7: Ouch. Yeah. 300?
2: Higher.
9: Mother sweet Jesus, what were you thinking, you worthless piece of
2: Yo, Guy, come on, man.
9: You bet that much money? Yes. My God, you idiot. I sure hope your poor daughter doesn't need new shoes for the next year or so. After all, what kid needs shoes without holes in them or in the dead of winter? Oh, God damn it. Does this kind of remind you of the time you had your jeans around your ankles in the down doggy position, begging your dealer for another bump?
2: Oh, Guy, relax, man. I'm good. I just thought that
9: you
2: I might
9: need... You thought, huh? Yeah. Apparently not.
2: Yeah, but, Guy, gambling on sports is all legal now. Come on,
9: yeah,
2: man.
9: Yeah, it's legal, and marijuana's legal now, too. Why don't you just go out and smoke up a pound of the most potent weed while you're at it, huh? Then jam a needle right in your taint and bang some smack right into your privates for the next high, too, you head junkie.
2: Guy, chill. I had the money, man. God.
7: Oh, okay. God. I thought maybe your poor wife and child were going to have to ride the city bus because she couldn't afford to put gas in her car to get to work or something.
2: No, it's nothing like that, man. Come on.
7: Well, okay. It's just one bed, after all.
2: Well, there might have been two.
7: Two? Uh-oh. Now, we might have a problem brewing here.
2: Oh, come on, man.
7: What did you bet on the second time?
2: I took the over on total points for the Mavericks-Spurs game last night, and I lost that, too.
9: Oh, me! Oh, who the bets on an NBA game in the middle of the regular season? In fact, who the watches an NBA game during the regular season?
2: Oh, Guy, come on, stop, dude, man.
9: Oh, how much did you lose? Answer me, you ignorant kid. How much?
2: It was only like 20 bucks, man.
7: Oh, okay. God. 20 bucks. Well, that's not too bad, I guess.
2: Yeah, and I won't do it again. I'm done.
7: Well, easy there, Swami. You know the old adage, one bed is too many and 1,000 isn't enough.
2: Yeah, right.
7: You see, Swami, all you've done is find a replacement for your old drug and alcohol habits. You've replaced them with gambling, apparently.
2: Well, hopefully not.
7: What we need to do here is say the serenity prayer.
2: All right, let's do it.
7: Okay, so say it.
2: Okay, all right. God, grant me the serenity to accept the things I cannot change.
9: God grant me the serenity to not reach through the phone and beat the shit out of this stupid
2: phone.
9: And you can't change gambling. Don't do it. It's that easy. Don't do it, you dipshit.
2: Guy, the courage to change the things I can.
9: That means to have some balls, you pussy. What? Have the courage to not keep doing stupid shit. You brain dead motherfucker.
2: And the wisdom to know the difference.
9: Wisdom! Something you most definitely do not possess in any form, you brain-dead idiot!
2: All right, Guy, I said the serenity prayer, man. Are we done here?
10: Yeah. God. Yeah, I feel like we got something accomplished
2: here. Good.
10: Now, Swami, next time you feel the urge to place a little wager, I want you to do something for me, okay?
2: Okay, what's that?
9: Go out and score some coke with that money instead!
2: Wait, what?
9: Maybe a low D this time and do us all a favor and rid the world of your stupid ass self!
2: Oh, my God!
9: Now get off my hotline, you asshole! I got better things to do than to try to help a person who has no clue how to handle addiction! God. See you, loser!
2: Oh, God, man!
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3: Outside fires, structure fires, and vehicle fires are on the rise in 2026. So that's according to new data released by Albuquerque Fire Rescue.
4: And you know why I believe that? Because I have heard a ton of fire engines this summer.
3: Yeah.
4: I mean, way more than normal.
5: Is it
4: just in my
5: heat?
4: Neck of the woods? Maybe.
5: The dryness and the heat?
4: It's a good question. Yeah. I don't know the
5: Does
4: answer.
5: Does it say why? Is the fire department saying anything?
3: No, it's not saying anything.
4: She's so thrilled.
5: Somebody wake her up.
3: So crews have responded to more than 5,700 small outside fires. I would imagine some of those would have been like early 2026. Could have been winter time too.
4: Okay.
3: Yeah.
4: Sure.
3: And then probably it is dry and it's easy to set a fire,
4: right,
3: don't
4: you
3: think?
4: There you go.
3: But officials did say vegetation and wildland fires are down from 2025.
5: That's good.
3: A wildfire started in Carlsbad National Park. The Slaughter Fire was caused by lightning. As of Tuesday, it has burned over 31 acres and is 0% contained. Fire crews said there are no impacts on park operation. And a popular waffle restaurant in Nob Hill has closed. Waffletopia on Campus Boulevard made the announcement that it will close permanently due to economic realities that have posed a struggle. So I've never been, and
4: nor have I
3: guess I never will.
4: Exactly. Well, it sounds like that's a ship that I failed to catch before it sailed.
3: Yeah.
4: Damn.
3: But Phil said, you were there. I'm trying to remember.
5: The name didn't sound right. I think there's another one that we went to, but now I can't
3: remember. It had names before this, too. It was, they renamed.
5: It was like Waffle. It wasn't Waffle Mania. It wasn't like Waffle
4: They changed it from Waffle Mania to
5: It was Waffle something, but I swear we went to one right by UNM. And it was right by Nob Hill. It was a cute
4: It sounds
5: joint.
4: Like that kind of place.
5: It totally does.
3: Yeah.
5: And me and my kid went. And we.
3: I know this had names before Waffletopia was saying on the news.
5: Okay, yeah.
3: So it could have been there.
5: Where was it?
3: Campus Boulevard.
4: So here's how you build your own waffle at Camel. At what Camel? Cameltopia.
3: I don't want to go to Cameltopia.
5: Cameltopia.
3: Yeah, I just don't want to.
4: Sorry.
3: What's on the menu? It doesn't matter.
4: I'm going to skip on that. You get to choose your protein at Cameltopia.
3: No, I don't want to.
4: With a Waffletopia, you can build your own savory waffle or you can build your own sweet waffle. So
5: yeah.
4: You got it right.
3: Oh,
4: so
3: that sounds really cool.
4: You get to choose your batter. 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
3: Look at all those options.
5: I think I got the salmon.
3: I'd be there all day trying to figure it out.
4: You got the salmon waffle?
5: If I remember right, I did.
4: Was it good?
5: Yeah, it was really good. It was like a smoked salmon, if I remember right.
3: What kind of batter did you pick?
4: Yeah, what kind
5: I don't
4: of
5: remember.
4: Blue corn batter with smoked salmon? Sounds like that would be pretty damn good.
5: Yeah.
4: I
5: got the blue waffle over at the Cameltopia.
3: Was it delicious?
5: Yeah, with the goat cheese.
4: And on that note, we're taking a break. Hang on a minute.
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0: Tia B's La Waffleria. That's what it used to be called.
1: Did you get Waffleria from eating all that stuff?
0: That's what we ate. Oh. I figured you would refer to it as Waffle Diarrhea.
1: Waffle Diarrhea.
0: Tia B's La Waffleria. God rest its soul.
1: Yeah, that's a shame, because had I known about that place, that sounded like something that would have made a damn fine cheat.
0: Yeah.
1: You know, a damn fine cheat. If you get your choice between waffles and pancakes and French toast, I'm going to probably go waffle just about all the time.
0: I'll mix it up. Oh, yeah. I'll go French toast sometimes, too. I love a French toast.
1: Oh, sure. I like pancakes, too, but they just feel like you swallowed a cinder block. Mm. Yes, yes.
0: Of the three, I would probably do French toast and waffles more often than pancakes, but an occasional flapjack, ain't nothing wrong with that.
1: Oh, hell no.
2: Except we need to get some waffles up in here now.
0: Frank's Chicken and Waffles. That's a little bit of ways away. Sort of around Gibson or something. My kid and I went there one time, too. That was good.
1: Chicken and Waffles is actually surprisingly good.
0: Yeah.
1: We could call the people from Waffletopia and say, hey, why don't you come on in and bring us some of your finest waffles. You can advertise your business. Oh, wait. Yeah. That wouldn't work out so good.
0: Not so good.
1: Yeah, that sucks, because that would have been a cool place to stay open, I got to tell you.
0: Well, it's nice when any local business people go out of business.
2: Sure, yeah.
1: It's not a good thing. Big time. Amazon is being investigated for claims that they're buying rare and vintage books in bulk. They scan them for AI training, and then they destroy them. Booksellers have suspected for the last year that AI companies have been doing this. So 404 Media said it connected with a bookseller who agreed to plant an air tag in a rare book that was part of a bulk order. So the book was tracked to an Amazon AI training facility in Las Vegas, where they tear books from their spines, scan the pages, then throw them out. Now, look, I like to read a book. And I got to tell you, when we ranked sleep hacks not too long ago, how you get yourself to sleep, reading's a sure thing for me.
0: Yeah.
1: Because I get 5 pages in, out. And it's not because I'm bored. It just knocks me out. But yeah, just further proof that society is getting pretty dicey.
2: Yeah.
0: I got to be honest. I didn't follow the story.
1: They're taking books.
0: Yeah.
1: Rare books.
0: Right.
1: They're tearing all the pages out. And they're scanning them so they can train AI. Then they're just tossing the books. They're destroying them.
0: But why would they do that?
1: That's a good question.
0: And why couldn't they do it without destroying the book?
1: Because maybe they can power the AI instead of water with fire. I don't know the answer.
0: Okay.
1: I don't know the answer. But apparently that's what's being said that they're doing. So big investigation is happening.
2: Why does it have to be the actual real book? Do you know what I mean? The rare one? Because usually a rare book is based on like a first edition or something.
0: Right.
2: Am I right?
0: Yeah.
2: Why not just get like some...
1: Maybe they can't find a second edition, the words. Or a third edition.
0: You just need the words. You don't need the hardback.
1: Yeah.
2: Yeah, but you don't have to destroy the.
0: I know.
2: The
0: I don't
2: rare
0: get it.
2: Copy. Get
1: Couldn't
2: like
1: you just
2: a more
1: get somebody to
2: copy.
1: Read to AI? Couldn't you just read the book to them?
2: Like that story would take. Time? That would story take time, a person AI. And.
1: Hey, ChatGPT. Story time. Let's go.
0: Huh.
1: That just strikes me as sad, man.
0: It very, is. Very yeah, sad. It's awful. Yeah, no. If that's true, I don't even know what the
1: yeah,
0: deal is.
1: Yeah, well,
0: there.
1: That's just I've heard that from a couple of places now. And I thought to myself, my first thought was, why does that strike me as offensive? And the more I thought about it, I was like, yeah, that ain't right. They got all those libraries in your neighborhood with the little, that the people set up where you got the little box at the end of the block that's got all those books in it and stuff. Could have put them in there.
0: Yeah. The rare books?
1: Yeah, the rare books. Would have fed somebody's habit real well, I would imagine. Mm. So, all right, golf tournament real quick. We should mention this to you. It looks like it's official. The Fairway to Hell 2 golf tournament is sold out. Good job, everybody.
0: Excellent.
1: Good job.
0: So now the only way to get a foursome, if you want to play, if you snoozed, you have not yet losed, because on Monday night we'll be at Stillbender. 5:30 to 7:30, you could win the final foursome.
1: You got to play closest to the pint.
0: Yeah.
1: Closest to the pin. You get what we're saying.
0: Right.
1: So, yeah, that's 5:30 to 7:30, Steelbender Brewery on Monday. And you can still get in. That's your last chance. That's the last house on the block right there, you see.
0: That's Duke City Golf is going to be out there with their simulator.
1: Yeah, cool. So, come on out and play, or at least watch. Get you a pint, get you some dinner. Spicy tuna samish, maybe. Pretty damn good. Pretty damn good. What's your word today?
3: Mm-hmm. Balmy.
2: Balmy.
0: Balmy.
3: Balmy.
1: Spell it.
2: B-A-L-M-Y.
1: Oh, balmy.
0: Yeah.
1: That could be a porn star.
3: Balmy.
1: That could be a porn star birthday title. If you did it, right.
2: I guess it could.
1: Yeah, it could.
2: Yeah.
1: But balmy. It's hot and it's humid.
0: Moist.
1: But it's not like crazy hot. It's just a little bit. Oh. It's warming up and it's humid.
2: They describe it as warm, calm, and pleasant.
1: Okay.
2: Can also be used to describe someone or something, such as an idea that is foolish or irrational.
1: Okay. It's downright balmy out there. It's balmy.
0: I've not heard it used as the second.
2: Definition. No, I have not eaten.
1: I think everybody just sticks to the first. What's your Urban Dictionary word?
0: It's the Cleveland Steam Room.
1: not to I was going to say, everybody knows the Cleveland Steamer was the original Urban Dictionary word of the day.
0: Right, but this
1: except
0: is not
1: there
0: the
1: were
0: Cleveland,
1: Dirty Sanchez.
0: Not the Cleveland Steamer, it's the Cleveland Steam Room.
1: Can't wait for this.
0: As the result of taking a dump into a laundry dryer and setting it on high heat.
2: Ooh.
0: Yeah.
1: Who gets to clean
2: that's
1: the lid
2: trap?
1: That's
2: balmy right
0: there. Oh, boy.
1: You're not wrong. That's all wrong, man. That's worthy of one of these. Yeah,
0: you'd probably want to do that at the public laundromat, you know.
1: Okay, then it's funny.
0: Then it's funny.
1: But in your own house, yeah, you can't.
0: No, you wouldn't want to do that.
1: It's like heating up broccoli in the microwave. You'll never get that smell out of there.
0: Right.
1: Come on, man. Okay, I got a chance for you to win some tickets here in a minute. Let's get traffic first.
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2: Accident cleared up northbound 25. Cesar Chavez right lane is blocked, so it is stop and go back to Sunport. Water main repair going on this morning. Lomas east of Eubank. If you see something, email rob@94rock.com.
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1: And all you contestants today, we on the morning show have one thing to say to you. We got spirit. Yes, we do. We got spirit. How about you? All right. Yes. If you can answer three questions in succession correctly, boom, boom, boom, 889-9494. You can pick through the prize bin here. I'll send you to Billy Idol, or I'll send you to Motley Crue, or I'll send you to Godsmack, or I'll send you to Five Finger Death Punch. It's your pick. But the thing is, we have limited the Beat the Googler clock to 5 seconds.
0: Oh,
1: so
0: yeah.
1: So you've got 5 seconds to answer the question, and we move on. Because we have to get ahead of the Googler even more these days. So start calling now, 889-9494. The topic today is famous quotes. I give you the quote. You tell me who said it. Very cut and dry there, you see.
0: Yeah.
1: All right. 889-9494. Again, Godsmack, Five Finger Death Punch, Billy Idol, or Motley Crue. And the pick is yours. But you got to tell me who said the famous quote first, okay? All right, then. Are you keeping my 5 second clock there, Phil?
0: Yep.
1: All right. Attaboy. Well, then here we go. Let's begin. 94 Rock, who's this? 94 Rock, who's this?
5: Christina.
1: All right. Hey, Christina, I'm going to need you to stay with me, okay? Because we're already off on a bad foot here.
5: Oh, God.
1: All right. Okay, good. So I'm going to give you the quote. You tell me who said it. You got 5 seconds to answer each one. Are you ready?
5: Ready.
1: Okay, here we go. Your first quote. It depends on what the meaning of the word is.
5: Keep trying.
1: Damn it, man. 94 Rock, who's this?
6: 94 Rock, who's this? Ben Jones.
1: All right, man. Tell me who said this. It depends on what the meaning of the word is.
6: Clint Eastwood.
1: No.
2: No!
1: Keep trying. These are actual quotes I'm giving you on most of these, you know. Okay.
0: Well, I hope so.
1: Yeah, well, yeah. 94 Rock, who's this?
6: Max.
1: All right, Max. It depends on what the meaning of the word is.
7: Oh, geez. I have no idea.
1: Ah!
7: Sorry. Thanks, guys.
1: All right. It's all right, man. 94 Rock, who's this?
8: Audrey.
1: It depends on what the meaning of the word is.
8: Regis?
1: No.
2: Regis.
1: No, that was not Regis Philbin. Wasn't Kelly either. Hey, 94 Rock, who's this?
9: It's Ron.
1: It depends on what the meaning of the word is.
9: Sheesh. Bill Clinton.
1: Yes.
0: You got it. Just under the wire.
1: Good All job. Right. You got it just under the wire. Okay, here's your next one. Are you ready?
9: Ready.
1: Okay. It was the best of times. It was the worst of times.
9: Teddy Roosevelt.
1: No. Keep trying. Decent guess, but okay. 94 Rock, who's this?
3: This is Greg.
1: It was the best of times. It was the worst of times.
3: Churchill?
1: No. Keep trying. 94 Rock, who's this?
10: Jeremy.
1: It was the best of times. It was the worst of times.
3: Just over the wire. Okay, here's your next.
9: I don't know.
1: That went too hard?
0: Maybe.
1: You think?
0: Okay. That's what she said.
1: 94 Rock, who's this?
11: Hey, it's JB.
1: It was the best of times. It was the worst of times.
11: That was Charles Dickens.
1: Yes. Good job.
0: In a book.
1: Yes.
0: Yeah,
1: in a book, he said it. Yeah. Yes. Say hello to my little friend.
11: Tony Montana.
1: Yes. Good work. One more and you're in, dude. Are you ready?
11: Yes.
1: Okay. I am not a crook.
11: That would be Richard Nixon.
1: Yes. There you go, buddy. Good job. Well done. Nice work. All of that happy crappy. All right. You want to go to Godsmack? You want to go to Motley Crue? You want to go to Five Finger Death Punch? You want to go to Billy Idol?
11: Godsmack.
1: Okay. I'll send you to Godsmack, man. Got to hold for a minute. Do me a favor. Don't hang up. Say it.
12: 94 Rock.
0: He nailed it all the way around there.
1: Sure did. It depends on what the meaning of the word is.
0: Yeah.
1: Bill Clinton, of course.
0: He was doing a little tap dance in there.
1: Yep, yep. How about this one? Get your popcorn ready.
0: That's T.O.
1: Yes, good job. I am not a crook.
0: Richard Nixon.
1: That's one small step for man, one giant leap for mankind.
0: Is that Neil Armstrong?
1: It was the best of times. It was the worst of times.
0: That was a sale of two titties. I'm sorry, I mean a tale of two cities.
1: Yeah.
0: That was the opening line.
1: Bye.
0: He just said it.
2: Dickens.
0: Charles Dickens.
2: Dickens.
0: He just wanted to hear you say Dickens.
1: Say hello to my little friend.
0: Now, would you accept it? Hey, that's Scarface.
1: No. You have to say
2: that. That's what I would have said.
1: Tony Montana, you couldn't have said Al Pacino. Finally, we will bury you.
0: That was, it wasn't Stalin. It was
1: one of those dudes.
0: Yeah, it was the guy. Not Gorbachev. It was
1: the guy. It wasn't Gorbachev.
0: The in between guy.
1: There was a few in between guys.
0: Give me the initials.
1: N.K.
0: Khrushchev.
1: Yeah. Nikita Khrushchev.
0: Yeah.
1: Good job. Good job.
0: And then he banged the table at the UN with his shoe.
1: With his shoe. Bam. So how'd that work out for you, Nikita? Whatever, bro. Anyway. 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
13: 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It's back to school for you, but for everyone.
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33: I almost didn't make it back here. I was so crazy disappointed. It was horrible weather in Denver. All flights were grounded, 63-mile-an-hour winds. Northwest was like, no. Delta was like, absolutely not. And US Air was like, we'll do it. We're all boarding the plane, like hearing the music from La Bamba. Like, why are they doing it? Is this okay with everybody? The pilot cracks a beer. He's like, it happened. Do you want to go or not? Wow, really? I hate flying. I'm like really superstitious, you know? Like, I'm always carrying with me like a four-leaf clover or like a baby's foot. Just... Now, my dad is 60 years old. He has MS. He's in a wheelchair. This is true, but don't worry about him because he thinks he is God's gift to the world. He thinks he's the hottest man. I catch him in the mirror being like, phew, he still got it. We're all like, relax, Dad. But I'm at the wedding, and I'm just like, Dad, congratulations. Like, I'm so happy for you, you know? And he was just like, I just hope I can stay attracted to this one. We're like, Dad, you yourself. What? He's like, I just hope she doesn't gain any weight. I guess that's just how he rolls, but I don't know. It's like...
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0: will be No Excuses from Alice in Chains, 94 Rock at 7:38. Swami Scott and Mahoney, morning. Good to have everybody today. And if you missed it earlier and you were thinking about getting signed up for the Fairway to Hell golf tournament, it did sell out, which is cool as hell.
1: Yeah.
0: But if you didn't get signed up in time, you still have a chance. Show up at Steelbender on Monday between 5:30 and 7:30. And you can play closest to the pin on the virtual golf. And if you win, you get in that way.
1: Yeah.
0: So unfortunately, if you're not the most skilled golfer in the world, find somebody who is. Put them in your foursome.
1: But you know what? It's a par three. So anybody can get a lucky shot. You could be the one guy or girl to win. And you're not even that good, but you just get a lucky shot.
0: You know, if it was Golden Tee, have you ever played Golden Tee?
1: Right,
0: before?
1: Yeah.
0: I'd probably do all right.
1: Yeah.
0: That I could make an argument that at a bar, Golden Tee is one of the coolest games to have in your bar of all time.
1: Mm-hmm.
0: You ever played a Golden Tee at a bar? They just get the pitchers coming and you sit there and you dump $5, $10, $20.

0: Do you think there might be somebody who might accidentally let go of that club and maybe clock somebody in the head or something like that?
1: Well, yeah, never say never.
2: Why would they do that?
1: But I don't know why that would happen.
0: I'm just picturing there's potential for some of that.
1: You see, here's the idea. We're trying to get people to go and participate.
0: But I'm just saying, you want to go into it with your eyes open, that's all.
1: That's like saying any concert, hey, don't forget Motley Crue. Hey, somebody could die there.
0: Somebody well, could
1: I suppose they could, they but could. We're trying to get people to go have a good time.
0: Okay, that's my cue to shut the F up.
1: Monday from 5:30 to 7:30.
2: I'm just.
1: Although remember, you might die.
2: You might
0: try not to die. Sign this waiver first before you go inside.
1: We got to thank everybody too. Love Etc., Michelob Ultra, Steelbender, Sandia BMW, Albertsons. The Storehouse, all those folks.
0: The list is long.
1: Yeah, we got it. Now that it's sold out, we still have to take care of our sponsors.
0: Of course we do.
1: That's how we got
0: to roll. Of course we do, because we got Spirit. Yes, we do. We got Spirit. How about you?
1: Come what on. Happens, though, if while we're thanking them, we slip and fall down and crack our head open? I mean, it could happen.
0: Giving thanks could cost you your life. You got to be careful. You are right about that.
1: Right.
0: God. All right.
1: We want to be thoughtful, but too much thought could give me some sort of brain, aneurysm or something.
0: I worry about that all the time. Therefore, I try not to think, you see. Come on. All right, I'm going to take a break. I'll lay a power ranking topic on you right before we do the birthdays, and those are right after this. Hang on. The most.
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1: Damn
0: Rock.
1: Damn fine to have you this morning. Thanks for joining us. So the Daily Dump will be up in just a little bit. 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
1: Just $10K, huh?
3: $10K.
1: God, see me. You know, you could probably die doing porn, too.
2: I'm sure some
1: you probably could, yeah.
3: You probably could.
1: Probably, yeah. Got to be careful.
2: I saw a snuff film, they call that.
1: Oh, during it?
2: Yeah.
1: Yeah. That is what they call a snuff film. You're right about that. What's the movie where they had the snuff films? And Nicolas Cage was in it.
2: Yeah, Nicolas Cage.
1: Sure. Yeah, and he was busting those.
2: Was it 8mm?
1: Something like that. Yeah, that sounds right to me.
2: Or is that the kids movie with the Spielberg man? That's Super 8.
1: What? Super 8, 8mm, you know. Anyway.
3: We have Roxy Ryder, 29 today. Enjoy your end. Don't Break Me, 33. Happy Spanksgiving. Stepsis Surprise. And Triple Xmas Cheer. Then we have Sasha Sparrow, who is 29. And she is in Ass Traffic.
1: She could have been Sasha Swallow, too. You know?
3: It should have been.
2: She could have been.
3: That would have been better but than that cost Sparrow.
2: And they couldn't afford that.
3: Ass Traffic, Desperate Housewives, Lesbian Affair, Easy Job to Make It Hard, Granny Meets Girl 15, and No Gag Reflex.
2: No, Granny.
1: Yeah.
2: I mean, nothing against Granny, but I think Grandma. You don't want your grandma doing that stuff?
1: Yeah.
2: But maybe Granny wants
3: it. She likes sexy time, too.
2: Yeah, okay,
1: what kind of granny
2: enough.
1: Are we talking about? There's 50-something grannies that probably look great. We're talking about the 80-something grannies.
2: But I'm picturing my granny. You
1: totally.
2: Know what I mean?
1: Yeah.
2: Making a grilled cheese.
3: It's a whole different situation.
1: You know?
2: Yeah, Meemaw.
1: My granny's, that was my mom's mom's name.
2: You don't hear about people like, I'm into that Meemaw porn, you know?
3: Yeah, Meemaw.
2: But I'm sure there are guys that are.
1: All I got to tell you, my grandma's grilled cheese, that's semi-pornographic because those were good.
2: Yeah.
1: Real good.
2: And you're right. Meemaw needs it sometimes. She got to get some too. Nothing wrong with that.
3: Yeah.
1: She needs it.
3: She horny.
1: Oh my God. Let's get traffic.
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2: Good morning, Frankie.
1: Said there's all kinds of crap on the road on I-40 westbound before Coors, and this traffic is really slow. All kinds of crap on the
3: road. What kind of crap?
1: He didn't specify. He just said all kinds of crap.
3: A mattress?
1: Maybe.
2: Sometimes it's a mattress.
1: Maybe it's a lawnmower. I don't have any idea what kind of crap we're dealing with. But
2: sometimes
1: yes,
2: it's just people's yard work.
1: Could be.
2: Scraps.
1: Could be. Could be any of the above, man.
2: Could be.
1: All right. Daily Dump Time brought to you by Gino's New York Style Pizza. They're on San Mateo between Montgomery and Comanche. Check out the Empire State Pizza on the Extreme Pizza menu. Pulled pork, beef brisket, pepperoni, chicken, Canadian bacon, Italian sausage, ground beef. My God. That is the very definition of the meat lover pizza right there.
2: Yeah.
1: It's called the Empire State, and it's on the Extreme Pizza menu at Gino's New York Style Pizza. Here we go.
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2: Well, of course, we start with sad news. Frank Beard, longtime drummer for the legendary ZZ Top, died yesterday at the age of 77. He passed away peacefully while in hospice care at his ranch in Richmond, Texas. Frank Beard, one of the great drummers of all time. And you don't hear his name come up in that conversation a lot. But he's the kind of guy, didn't get flashy. He was very creative, don't get me wrong. He threw in killer licks that nobody else would have done. But he was so good at just keeping the pocket, like you were saying, and letting the guys have their space. Do you know what I mean?
1: Absolutely.
2: He just laid it down and let those guys do what they do. You know how long they've been around?
1: 55 years,
2: since
1: something
2: like that. Since 1969.
1: Pretty good.
2: They formed.
1: Pretty good run right there.
2: And here's a fun fact. Before ZZ Top formed, Frank and Dusty Hill were part of a band that was, they were playing like they were the Zombies. They were pretending to be the band The Zombies, the British band.
1: They were a tribute band?
2: No, not a tribute band. They were pretending to be the Zombies.
1: Okay.
2: They were a fraudulent act. And they were playing around.
1: Did they get a cease and desist?
2: I guess. Yeah. I guess they broke it up. Apparently they worked for some company that had a few fraudulent bands pretending to be other bands. So that happened. And then they put ZZ Top together. And even after three albums, Frank Beard still worked at the airport there in Dallas. He was still working even after the first three successful albums. But then he went into rehab. They had a little hiatus, and while he was in rehab, he also worked at the airport.
3: What did you do there?
2: Just to keep it real. Let's see. It just
3: PSA
2: says,
3: agent.
2: He was working at DFW. It doesn't say exactly what he was doing. I imagine moving bags around.
1: Probably.
2: You know, that's what it sounds like, but I don't know for sure. But then, fourth album and on, he said, all right, F it. Now I'll just do full-time.
1: Now I'm just going to be a drummer. Pretty cool, man.
2: Yeah.
1: Pretty
2: so cool. We a big old salute to Frank Beard.
1: For sure.
3: Who remembers Columbia House?
1: I do.
2: Yeah, totally.
3: One penny, you got 12 albums, cassettes.
1: Did you do it?
3: I did.
15: Did you really?
1: I never did.
3: My mom off so bad.
1: Really? Because
3: I put my penny. I think you just like taped a penny on the
1: Yeah,
3: piano.
1: Yeah, that's what you did.
3: And I got my cassettes, but then what you did is you when you did that, you didn't maybe didn't know, but you agreed to buy three more cassettes or whatever.
1: I thought you had
3: at regular
1: price,
3: but they would send you one every month, but you had to decline it or then you had to pay for it. Yes. So that was the catch. Well, Columbia House finally shutting it down.
2: I can't believe they were still going. Were they really still going?
3: Yeah, they were, but I guess these days they were doing DVDs. But yeah, Columbia House calling it quits September 15th.
1: I think that was maybe the first time in my life that my dad actually told me, hey, you know, Rob, things are, if it sounds too good to be true, it probably is.
2: Yeah.
1: And wouldn't let me do it, you know?
2: That was probably a lot of people's first lesson.
1: Oh, yeah. You're probably right.
2: And they knew back then, even, that if you have to subscribe to something, you're going to forget.
3: Yep. But it was so exciting when those 12 cassettes came. I was like, I'm going to rock and roll, you know?
2: How old were you, would you have been
3: then? I don't know. I was young.
2: What, like?
3: I think I was still in grade school.
2: Like 10, 11, somewhere in there?
3: Maybe, yeah.
2: All right, so what would a little snide be getting for her
3: I don't
2: free
3: even
2: cassettes?
3: Remember. I want to say I got Twisted Sister, Stay Hungry.
2: Okay.
1: Yeah.
3: And then I know I had a Best of Elton John cassette.
2: Okay.
3: So I might have got that. There was a Kansas, Best of Kansas.
2: Look at you all, Prague. Would there have been a Blondie?
3: I grew up, I don't know.
2: Would there have been a Cheap Trick?
3: Yes.
2: All right.
3: A bit of Cheap Trick.
2: Kiss?
3: But, Kiss, definitely.
2: All right.
3: Because I was in the Kiss Army, man.
2: Engelbert Humperdinck? John Bon Jovi is... Were you done with Columbia House?
3: Yes.
2: All right. John Bon Jovi among celebrities interviewed for 9/11 United We Stand 25 years later at a layer on ABC on September 1st. It explores how sports, music, Broadway, and comedy helped Americans rediscover joy and begin to heal in the wake of the 9/11 attacks. That was a weird time.
1: Yeah, it was.
2: Because people couldn't laugh. And then SNL came back.
1: Yep.
2: And that kind of got things rolling
1: again.
2: It was
1: a big deal.
2: Remember that?
1: Oh, I remember it very well. Thank you.
2: And wasn't it, I could be wrong, but wasn't it Gilbert Gottfried who kind of got the ball rolling first with like totally, it's like too soon, but he went for it anyway. And everybody's like shocked, and then they all started laughing. Before you know it, everybody's laughing.
1: Yeah, that's the key. That's the key.
2: Yeah.
3: Tom Holland will earn a minimum of $100 million from Spider-Man Brand New Day. So his contract called for a base pay of $20 million. His back-end deal on the film's revenue, not capped. So that means that as the movie continues to get in big bucks at the box office, he's taking part of that haul.
2: There
3: so good
2: go.
3: For him.
2: So, I mean, how much is your back-end deal?
1: That's a good question. I don't know the answer to that.
2: You want one more? How about Tom Brady? Tom Brady is just being Tom Brady. That's what Tom Brady does. He's looking at all these current NFL players, and he's saying, look, you a-holes, preseason, regular season, I never wanted to be taken off the field. Practice makes perfect. Too many people looking for easy ways out these days. And he sounds like he could be... Frankenstein here, which he looks a little bit like Frankenstein.
1: Oh. Yeah.
2: When you football player, it football season, your job, play football.
1: Yeah, he's right.
3: He's
1: right, man, yeah.
2: So he's looking at the latest quarterbacks and saying, you a-holes, you only do like two snaps in the season.
1: Yep.
2: Get over it, you're football players.
1: Totally.
2: And the others are like, no, we don't want them getting hurt.
1: Take the hit. Well, you know you don't. You don't want your quarterback going down, yeah. For sure, man. Is that it for the dump? Well, all right, then. Let's get traffic.
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3: So westbound 40 at Eubank, we have the left lane blocked by a wreck. So that is a stop and go back to Tramway. And then hit someone email and say westbound 40 before Coors. There's crap on the freeway.
1: Somebody was hauling a bunch of foam panels and a few got loose. There's styrofoam all over the bridge from one end to the other.
3: Well,
1: they're
3: that's
1: saying.
3: Not
1: yeah.
3: fun. Also a wreck on southbound Coors before Montaño. It's a stop and go for you. Northbound 25 between Rio Bravo and the Big Eye. If you see something, email rob@94rock.com.
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1: Hey! Looking good, sports man.
2: What's the one thing that you really cheaped out on? You got the cheapest edition of it, and you learn the hard way. That's not the thing you go cheap on. Rob at 94rock.com, that's the ranking. Major League Baseball news, the Milwaukee Brewers just got into the MLB record book in the biggest way. They tied for the win of the largest margin in a shutout since 1988. So they shut the other team out, but by the highest margin. The Pittsburgh Pirates of 1975 and the Cleveland Indians of 2004 were also able to do this. But Milwaukee beat Seattle 22-0.
3: Where's the mercy rule when you need it?
2: My God, ask yourself, did Seattle throw in the towel at 10-0? Did Seattle's manager say something like, fellas, live to fight another day, I think this one's over? Or did Seattle's owner yell at the bench to get off their goddamn phones and play some ball? The all-time record, you ask? The New York Giants beat the Buffalo Bisons 24-0 in 1888.
3: Oh, yeah, well.
2: Grover Cleveland was president back then. 12 states weren't even in the Union yet, including New Mexico. And the world was just getting word of a string of killings in London by a fellow by the name of Jack the Ripper.
3: Right. Ah. And I just started the 94 run.
2: Yes, exactly. Texas shut out Washington 5-0. Trent Grisham's homer lifted the Yankees to a 3-1 win over Baltimore. But Pittsburgh beat Detroit 4-1. So suddenly, it's Texas in the AL's final wild card spot for the moment. Philadelphia's won 5 straight. They knocked off Miami 6-4. St. Louis, Cleveland, San Diego, and Minnesota get wins. Adley Rutschman got his first homer as a Red Sox as Boston rolled up Arizona 9-4. Kazuma Okamoto set a Toronto record for the most homers in a season with 25, and the Blue Jays 10-5 win over Tampa Bay. KC, the Angels, and the Cubs win. Alex Bregman with the walk-off homer, and the Cubs win over the White Sox. And Shohei Ohtani reached the 30-homer mark, and the Dodgers 7-6 win over Colorado. To the NFL, there's reason for optimism in New Orleans this year, but now running back Alvin Kamara is going to miss at least a month due to a strained ACL in practice. And Atlanta's had a rough preseason, so they bolstered their roster by adding 3-time Pro Bowlers Za'Darius Smith at defensive end. And Baker Mayfield said yesterday that this year's Tampa Bay Buccaneers team is going to be, quote, a shock to a lot of people. Mayfield's still waiting for the team to make him a long-term offer, by the way. So send your answer in for the power ranking. What's the one thing that you went cheap on and the results were not good? Rob at 94rock.com. Now, I'll explain this after the break. Let's take a quick break. Hang on a second.
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2: So our guest in about 15 minutes is going to be a guy by the name of Rich Staropoli, who's part of Fox's TV show Celebrity Crime Scene. What crime scene are they investigating for a celebrity this week, you ask? It airs tomorrow night on Fox, and you can catch it the next day on Hulu. And it will be Celebrity Crime Scene Princess Diana.
3: Oh, man. That's got to be brutal.
2: Mm-hmm. And there's a whole bunch of conspiracies where that one's concerned. So if you're a fan of Princess Di all these years later, you're just kind of curious, we'll be talking to him in about 16, 17 minutes.
3: There was the paparazzi chasing, right? Her driver was going like 100 and whatever.
1: Yeah.
3: Through a tunnel, right? Wasn't it?
2: Something like that.
1: And the driver had been drinking, I guess, too, or something.
2: Yeah, see?
1: Who didn't like Princess Di?
2: I like Princess Di, right?
1: I like Princess Di. She was the people's princess.
2: What's not to like? See the pictures and be like, yeah, I don't know why, but I like that chick. She seems all right.
3: Was she a teacher, kindergarten teacher?
1: Something like that. Something with kids, yeah.
2: Cool.
1: Before she became the princess.
2: She became the princess. So anyway,
3: she was too hot for him, too, by the way.
1: Well.
2: It's proof that money can buy anything, right?
3: Yeah.
2: All right. So, we'll be talking to him 15 minutes or so. Let's get local news right now.
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1: Santa Fe dog groomer received his sentence for extreme animal cruelty. Onan Sanchez, former groomer at Paz Plaza, was caught on video punching a dog, kicking dogs, pulling their legs, and letting a dog hang from the grooming table.
3: Oh, man.
1: So he pled guilty to 3 counts of extreme animal cruelty and was sentenced to 2 years in prison.
2: Do I even need to comment about that?
3: The sentence should be Skylar saying that. Just give me 10 minutes alone with him. Just 10 minutes.
2: Right?
1: Well, me and everybody else.
2: Yeah.
1: NMSU has settled a sexual misconduct lawsuit against a former professor. The lawsuit accused Joseph Burney of inappropriately targeting female students for more than a decade and accused NMSU of not handling the complaints properly. So the settlement stipulates that NMSU will collectively pay $280,000 to the 3 plaintiffs. And outside fire structure fires and vehicle fires are on the rise in 2026. That's according to new data released by Albuquerque Fire Rescue. Crews have responded to more than 5,700 small outside fires. Officials did say vegetation and wildland fires are down from 2025. Is your news?
2: That's it. All right, cool. Let's get traffic.
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28: Oh, yay, yay!
2: And his death we're going to be talking about with this guy coming up in a while. It says that on this episode, you can get an inside look at the theories that have fueled decades of speculation and experience the crash from perspectives never before possible. I vividly remember the night that they were showing Princess Diana dying on the news.
3: Yeah,
2: I just gotten home from working a shift at 94 Rock. I was working 6 to midnight.
3: That was a big deal.
2: Got me some Los Betos, went home, parked in front of the couch, and they're showing that. I'm like, wait, what? I turned up the volume. Princess Diana. That doesn't happen to a princess, man. It can't happen to her.
1: Right, yeah.
2: Come on. It just seemed like she was immune to stuff like that. And I just kept wondering, like, oh, wow. You know, I've never been a big fan of the Royals, but that truly sucks.
1: Well,
2: yeah. Not cool at all. Yeah. So, all right. Well, we'll talk to him about that in a minute. But right now, it's Dumbass of the Daytime. And it's being brought to you by Grubby's Guitars, like it always is, who has a great selection of new and used tube amps. So if you're in the market, go and look at Grubby's San Mateo between Manal and Prospect.
4: Dumbass of the Daytime.
1: Go to Florida, where a man was arrested for driving 117 miles per hour and swerving in and out of lanes. And he told cops he was in a hurry to get to the nearest Buc-ee's. So I guess
2: man, that place has a lot of hype. I have a lot. I have a friend, you know, our buddy Jason that listens to the morning show. He has gone to Chicago the last couple of years, and they stop at Buc-ee's. They go out of their way to stop at Buc-ee's.
1: Okay, what is Buc-ee's?
2: It's like a kind of a really fancy convenience store that has all kinds of food and all kinds of. It's more than a convenience store.
1: All right.
2: Those beaver nuggets.
1: Beaver nuggets.
2: Beaver nuggets. They're like great big sugar corn pops, like the cereal, but they're big and they're better. Yeah, okay. They're pretty damn good.
1: Well, 30-year-old Omar Solomon told deputies he was speeding because he urgently needed to use the bathroom at Buc-ee's. The problem.
2: It's gotta be Buc-ee's.
1: The problem is the nearest Buc-ee's was more than 60 miles away in Daytona Beach.
2: Yes. That's 60 miles is too damn long to be prairie dogging it.
1: Exactly. Yeah. So he now faces charges of reckless driving and excessive speed and was booked into jail on a $500 bond. And the sheriff's office joked that while Buc-ee's bathrooms are famously clean, drivers should probably be a little closer than 60 miles from their restroom destination they use that excuse.
2: If I'm a cop and I'm pulling you over and I roll up to the window and you haven't rolled your window down yet, and I'm going to give you the whole spiel. And you roll the window down, there's a faint smell of ass. And then I go, sir, you realize you were going excessively fast? You go, yeah, I do, dude, but just between me and you, I'm touching cloth. Oh.
1: Okay,
2: man. I'll give you a warning this time.
3: Or an escort, too.
2: Yeah.
1: To Buc-ee's.
3: That'd be the way to go.
2: Look, I done touch cloth 50 miles ago. That's what you're smelling. Right now.
1: Well, at that point, just use whatever bathroom comes first, you know?
2: Well, if you've got some kind of obsessive compulsive thing about a clean bathroom, then you're going to want to go to Buc-ee's, apparently.
3: Right.
1: Yeah.
3: But when the cop smells something, it's usually like, you been doing any drinking tonight? Or you been using any marijuana tonight? If they roll down the window, like, hey, you been pooping tonight?
2: you been taking it up pooping? In there, pal? What's going on there? I just got an email from Carlos who says, I know somebody called this already, but traffic jam on Coors going to the West Paseo Freeway. Worse than you would think. There's a crap show of cars, all three lanes heading south towards the freeway, nearly starting at Cottonwood Mall, moving extremely slow or not at all.
1: That's because of that wreck near Irving. There's a wreck.
2: All right, Westsiders, be warned. Going to take a break.
3: I've never been to Buc-ee's, but I'm looking at them online. Yeah. Oh, my God.
2: It's sweet.
3: Look at that. It's like a Costco.
2: Look up the beaver nuggets. My wife's family went on a road trip and brought us home a bag of beaver nuggets. And I was like, well, okay. And it was like, oh, damn, you kill the whole bag in 5 minutes.
1: Huh.
2: Yeah, they're some of the most addictive substance known to man. They're rocks of crack. I'm telling you.
1: They're travel centers. Yeah. Known for clean bathrooms and many fuelings.
2: Pretty good.
3: They got all different flavors. They got a cinnamon sweet beaver nugget.
2: Yeah.
3: They got a sea salted caramel.
2: Yeah.
3: They have bold and spicy.
2: Okay.
3: White cheddar habanero.
2: Ooh.
3: They got plain white cheddar and milk chocolate covered beaver nuggets.
2: Can we order them online?
3: They got more.
2: Because
3: got,
2: I'm going to get some.
3: Dark chocolate. They have white fudge.
2: That jalapeno one sounds pretty good to me.
3: Let's go.
2: All right. Sounds good. We're taking a quick break. Hang on a minute.
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2: Those Bucky's Beaver Nuggets that you get at the Bucky's Travel Center, those sound like the kind of thing that you would have all kinds of Bucky's Beaver Nugget dust on your steering wheel while you're on a road trip, you know?
3: Right.
4: Somebody all said, over your shirt.
3: You would lick it off the steering wheel.
2: Totally. Somebody said, hey, loves Truck Stop and Maverick combined, Bucky's only on steroids, trust me. All right, cool. Says, my boss... Hey, boss, my niece brought some bags of those Beaver Nuggets last week and a bunch of them, and we only have one bag left. He said he'd give them to me for $50.
3: They seem similar to the, is it Elixir Chocolates locally makes the Jimmy Crack Corn Puffs? With the emphasis on crack.
2: Emphasis on crack.
3: Which are so unbelievably good. They melt in your mouth. Now, they're a boutique item, so they're a little more expensive than the Bucky's Beaver Nuggets. But I bet they're similar. I'd like to try them both.
2: Well, we just might have to make that happen.
4: It says that you can get them on Amazon, the Bucky's Beaver Nuggets.
2: Cool.
4: I don't know. It's just what it's saying here.
2: We'll take a look. We're going to be talking Princess Diana's celebrity crime scene coming up

0: Scorpions.
1: No one like you at 832. Swami Scott and Mahoney ranking today. What's the one thing that you went really cheap on and it came back and bit you in the ass? One thing you should never cheap yourself out on. Robin94Rock.com. Our guest on the phone right now, I hope I'm saying her name right, Rich Staropoli. Did I get that right?
2: Staropoli, but that's fine, sir.
1: All right, Staropoli, I got you. So now tomorrow night, Celebrity Crime Scene, which is a great show, by the way, is featuring the Princess Diana edition. If you can't see it on Fox tomorrow night, you can get it on Hulu the next day. So I know there's been a lot of theories surrounding that crash. I think everybody thinks it's cut and dry. I'm guessing you're going to tell me it's anything but, right?
2: That's exactly right. There are things that have been taken as fact and assumptions built on over the course of the last 30 years that we simply blow out of the water through this cutting-edge AI tech that we're using that are going to leave people scratching their heads going, how did we believe this for the last 30 years?
1: Okay, now, what we believe, and we were just discussing it here on the morning show, was that paparazzi was chasing them, and they were trying to get away, and they were probably going a little bit too fast, and thus the paparazzi were kind of the cause of the crash. So what would you have as evidence that would prove differently than that?
2: Well, I'll tell you, the most glaring thing that will come to light and that was taken as fact is that the driver of the vehicle, Henri Paul, who's the director of security at the Ritz, was drunk. And we can prove conclusively through all sorts of statements and reports and recreations through the AI tech that that simply was not the case. The blood alcohol content test that was done, the carbon monoxide testing levels that were done on Henri Paul simply were flawed. And you'll see by the evidence we've obtained that that is, in fact, the case. And had he been as drunk to the levels at which were originally claimed, there's no way Henri Paul would have been able to walk down the hallways in the hallway of that hotel and make it out to the street and get behind the wheel of that car and drive into that tunnel as was claimed originally. So that's going to cause a lot of things to be rewritten and looked at again.
1: That's interesting. What did they say he blew? I mean, I guess they couldn't have done a blood alcohol content based on a breathalyzer if the guy was dead, right?
2: Well, here's the problem. A blood alcohol content test was done, and they say he blew over three times the legal limit,
1: okay,
2: just short of 0.2, and they had a carbon monoxide level that was almost 22%. You think about what would have happened with somebody walking around with a blood alcohol content that high in a crowded hotel hallway. Somebody's going to notice this guy stumbling around, but we've got closed circuit TV that shows just the opposite. Somebody with a carbon monoxide level that high, this guy would have been found, you know, passed out in the hallway or on a couch somewhere, not being able to walk out to a car, get behind the wheel and drive.
1: Yeah. All right. Now I'm not putting two and two together here. What would the carbon monoxide have been from?
2: Well, that's exactly right. Why would they even test for carbon monoxide levels? So the testing that was done, they tried to attribute it to him inhaling carbon monoxide upon the deployment of the airbag. Two problems with that. One, the guy was dead. How's he going to inhale anything? And two, the airbag release doesn't have anything to do with carbon monoxide. Airbags, even since their original implementation, you know, back in the late 80s, used nitrogen to deploy, not carbon monoxide. So, you know, for years, people said, oh, okay, that's the issue. And they wrote it off without asking the question that you just exactly asked. And that should have been asked 30 years ago.
1: Oh, wow. So then it sounds like that based on the evidence that you're going to have on this show here, that the driver kind of gets exonerated. So then what directions do the fingers point in then at that point?
2: Oh, listen, we totally exonerate the driver, right?
1: Okay.
2: The French police were in such a rush to be able to place the blame on someone and make this thing go away that was simply the easiest thing to do. And they were hoping that nobody would ask any questions. And for 30 years, nobody ever did, to include any members of the royal family, which is kind of interesting in itself. But that leads to, okay, what caused the accident, right? We know conclusively through identification through paint on the vehicle that Princess Diana was in, that vehicle clipped a white Fiat Uno. And the French authorities, as well as Scotland Yard authorities who eventually respond, actually tracked down two white Fiat Unos, interviewed two drivers as potential suspects, one of whom ends up dead in his burned out white Fiat Uno sometime after being interviewed by the police. We'll talk about all of these circumstances and how they led to the events as they unfolded.
1: Wow. So,
0: I think there might be some royal fingers being pointed.
1: It sounds like that to me. Yeah. So, yeah. What's the conspiracy theory then? Who would have done that? That's what everybody really wants to know. If this was like an assassination, which is, it sounds like that's what you're insinuating, who's behind it?
2: How about this one? So you've got a car crash. You've got two people dead at the scene. You've got another guy pinned inside the vehicle, likely to die, although he survives. And then you got Princess Diana, right? The beloved international icon, bigger than Elvis, you know, more revered than the Pope. And the French police never close off the crime scene. An hour after Princess Diana is removed from the vehicle, that car gets flatbedded out of the tunnel, never to be seen again. And some French civilian employee from the sanitation department takes it upon himself, what rolls into the tunnel and hoses the crime scene down. There's no way that happens without that guy being told to do that by some high-ranking French authorities working in consultation with, we allege, you know, the British royal family. How does this happen? Which leads back to our assertion that the French wanted this thing buttoned up, cleaned up, and make this go away as quickly as possible.
1: Oh, okay.
2: And that's how this plays out. And you'll see this in the show.
1: So what you're making it sound like is that the French, they don't really have a dog in a fight. They like Princess Diana fine. And the royals come along and give them the bag, give them all kinds of money, and say, make that go away. And so they got bought off.
2: Well, one would think so, and that's a little bit more than assertion. You've got a guy, Henri Paul, who we've just talked about, who's the driver. How does a guy making $30,000 a year end up with 18 bank accounts and over $250,000 on him? You know, you explain that to me, and we do. We get into that as well. And I think the viewer will find a lot of these assertions that have simply never been talked about for the last 30 years we now bring to the forefront. That's going to leave people scratching their head and totally reviewing all the theories and assumptions that they had.

0: to think about, isn't it?
1: Yeah, it sure is. It sure is. Because, when we're watching it, the night it happened, we were just talking about that. You're just staring at the TV dumbfounded. You think, that doesn't happen to a princess. That doesn't happen to anybody of that stature. And sure as hell it did. So, this will be interesting to watch. So it's on Fox tomorrow night. It's called Celebrity Crime Scene, Princess Diana. And you can catch it on Hulu the next day. Hey, Pete, good stuff, man. Thanks for talking with us today.
0: Thank you, sir. Gentlemen, have a great day.
1: Okay,
2: have a good one.
1: Damn.
2: He sounds like he gets all worked up about it.
3: He does.
2: These effing a-holes and the princess and the... these sleaze bags.
1: Princess problem. And when I got a princess problem, we all got a princess problem.
2: In fairness to Henri Paul, the driver, he's French. They're in France. You know, it's a little different over there, you know?
1: How so?
2: A DUI here is whatever. You have a shot, maybe a beer. Over there, what, you only have 3 bottles of wine? Ah, you're good. It's France.
1: I get what you're saying.
2: Yeah.
1: You're saying the legal intoxication level in the United States is way lower than the French. So you're saying that when it comes to drinking, we Americans are pussies. That's what I'm getting from that.
2: I'm saying America can hold its liquor. We can hold our own. Well, we can hold our own. But the French, come on. They're all about it.
3: Well, they drink wine when they're like a kid, right?
2: Yeah.
3: They start young.
1: If I'm thinking about nationalities that can hold their liquor, I got to go Russia, right?
2: Yeah, Russia's right up there.
1: They have vodka with breakfast.
2: I think the Australians probably can hold it, but they get drunk, but they're probably really fun when they're drunk.
1: All right, that's fair. All right, we need to take a break. We're going to get the rankings out shortly. Hang on.
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1: I didn't know. I just have never cared even a little bit about the Royals. All that stuff you were just talking about during the commercial break, none. That's the first time I'm hearing that. I didn't know that was true.
2: She was not the princess and the beloved princess by the Royals and all that at that point at all.
1: What was the reason again? She did
3: she
1: what?
3: She did that like tell-all interview. Who was the guy's name again?
2: Martin Bashir.
3: Yeah, okay. Where she spilled the dirt on the royal family.
1: What dirt was it?
3: Oh, that, you know, Charles had been cheating on her with... what was her name? Camilla?
1: Oh,
3: Camilla?
1: I know that
3: Camilla.
1: Chick.
3: Camille, Camilla, whatever. Parker Bowles. And she was talking really bad about the royal family. It was like spilling stuff that you just don't do when you're a royal.
1: Yeah, but you would think the royals would have the smarts to not have her assassinated, right?
3: Well, they wanted her gone.
1: I understand that.
2: According to this guy, they got away with it.
1: Wow.
3: She was an embarrassment to the royal family.
2: And once that royal machine turns on you, boy, you're screwed.
1: Yeah, but man, look at the royals. Like, who's the embarrassment there if you just look on the sight test?
2: Right.
1: Funky teeth, weird long necks.
2: Not to mention the ears.
1: And the ears. How do we even forget? You make a good point. All right, let's get traffic.
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8: NBC News Radio, I'm Michael Kastner. A former Republican congressman has won the Democratic primary for Florida governor. David Jolly is now a moderate Democrat and will take on Republican Byron Donalds in the midterms. The two leading candidates for Alaska's U.S. Senate primary are heading to the November election. In the Alaska primary, candidates from all parties compete on the same ballot, with the four top advancing to the general election. Democrat Mary Pitolo will face off against Republican Dan Sullivan in Alaska. The other two candidates are yet to be decided. Police are searching for a man in a Chucky doll-style mask who's been harassing people in downtown Philadelphia. Philadelphia Police Captain Jason Smith says in one instance he chased a jogger holding up a cell phone and asking, "Are you ready to die?"
9: Clearly she's not ready to die. So she takes off southbound on 15th Street. In the process, she injures her leg.
8: They're checking social media to see if it's been posted. Michael Kastner, NBC News Radio.
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1: Yeah, man, we'll be getting the rankings out here in just a minute. 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So what's something you learned the hard way that getting the cheap version of something was not the way to go? 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
2: Just to save a buck, but at what cost?
1: Well, yeah.
2: At what cost?
1: And there's a lot of cost going on here today. So I'll explain more in just a minute.
3: Oh, I know one.
1: Yes.
3: I don't want to spoil it.
1: Yeah, all right.
3: But in this building, we have the cheap
1: Don't say it.
3: Oh.
1: That's a spoiler. I know what you're going to say.
2: Yeah.
1: Oh, those paper towels?
3: We have the cheap paper towels, that is, and they're pointless.
2: The cheapest paper towel I've ever witnessed on the planet Earth.
3: It's horrible.
1: And that's saying something. Those are really damn cheap.
2: They are.
1: You know what else you shouldn't cheap on? Hot tubs. That would be my answer.
2: I was going to say
1: don't
2: that,
1: get the inflatable hot tub. It was really cool for about 4 or 5 months, and then, yeah.
2: It's kind of a disposable hot tub, in a way.
1: And it served its purpose well.
2: It wasn't single use, but it was close.
1: It was disposed of, let's put it that way.
2: Yeah.
1: Deep Purple frontman Ian Gillan, 81 years old today. So let's bust out some Deep Purple and Out of the Man, 94 Rock.

0: 81st. Deep Purple's Ian Gillan right there. So let's get traffic.
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0: You know what I'm saying? 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
0: Hey, girl.
4: We got to include that.
0: I almost hit the power ranking intro, so you were way ahead of me on that one. Way to be. Way to look alive there, Snidely.
4: Yes.
0: What would I do without you?
4: I have no idea.
0: What would I do without you?
4: I have no idea.
0: All right. Are we ready to do some ranking here? Mm-hmm. Okay. Let's go.
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0: So the power ranking question today was, what's the one thing where you learned the hard way that cheaping out was a terrible idea? You went cheap and you paid the price eventually, didn't you? Didn't you? You got any of those besides the paper towels here in the building?
4: well, I didn't buy those. Yeah. I always like to ask my opinion. A couch. Okay, I went to buy a new couch and... went cheap, and
0: it's easy to do that when they're in the showroom. My wife and I have done that too.
4: Yeah,
0: and 5 years later, you're looking at some kind of broken foot on it, or the
4: the material fraying on the cushions is just like thinning.
0: Yeah,
4: and it started thinning right away.
0: Yeah. Now you get in the showroom and it looks great. Looks like all the other great couches. You know, yeah, cool. And furniture is not cheap.
4: It is not cheap.
0: But there are cheap places compared to other places.
4: Right.
0: And so you think, well, yeah, you know, I could go here because I can maybe afford that. That I definitely can't afford, so we're going with the one I can't afford. And then 5 years later, you're buying another one.
4: It's bad.
0: Oh, yeah.
4: And the cushions, like the back cushions, you actually, you know, unzip them, and it's just that stuffing stuff.
0: Of course.
4: Instead of like a pillow type
0: thing. Do you expect in there? Goose feathers?
4: No, I expect just like some kind of like pillowy thing.
0: Pillowy thing.
4: Yeah, that's what my old couch had. It wasn't goose feathers.
0: It had pillowy things?
4: It was like a pillow, like a cushion type thing.
0: Oh.
4: Versus just stuffing. It gets lumpy and doesn't evenly distribute.
0: You know, the last couch we had, my father-in-law come over, my dad would come over, my mom would come over, and they'd sit in that couch and they'd get a very distressed look on their face. And it didn't take me long to figure out, you sink right into that thing. They ain't getting up out of that thing.
4: Yeah.
0: It's a struggle.
4: Yeah.
0: So I hear you on that one. That's a good one. Some runners up for where you learn the hard way cheaping out was a terrible idea. And one guy said tequila. He said, you get the Salzo or you get the Cuervo, hangover. Good tequila, it's all good the next day.
4: Yeah.
0: I've had some really expensive tequila a few times, and it's worth the hype for sure.
4: Okay.
0: Just has a clean taste to it. You don't get as stupid. You don't get as hungover. Somebody else said tattoo artist.
4: Oh.
0: He says, I have a really crappy tattoo and I'm kind of stuck with it. Somebody else said, every time I need windshield wipers, I go and I get the cheapest ones at AutoZone or wherever. Then I'm always left cursing when it rains and they don't work worth a damn. Next time I finally learned, get the quality ones, dude. Cheap luggage sucks. You don't want your suitcase zipper breaking while they're throwing it into the luggage container on the runway. I actually had that happen. One of my best button-up shirts got ruined.
13: Do they even have cheap luggage? Luggage is expensive. I made some money years ago, and I thought, you know what? I'm going to get a good piece of luggage. Some good luggage. I deserve it. I'm going to go. And I looked at the prices. I'm like, oh, no. I'm not getting nothing.
0: You mean like the hard shell ones?
13: Oh, they're unbelievably expensive. You can get cheaper
0: Is that
13: stuff.
0: What you were looking for?
13: This was years ago. Okay. So they didn't really have the good, you know, lightweight ones, all that, when the airlines started charging too much. So yeah, but it's crazy. It's like framing. When you go to get anything framed, you're like, oh my God, why is this so expensive?
0: Framing is expensive.
13: Luggage is the same way.
0: Yeah. You know, you get cheap luggage when you pull up the little handle to walk through the airport, and then when you have to put it back down again, it won't go back down. You're all kicking it. Yeah.
13: Exactly.
0: Somebody said, hey, Swami and gang, I needed a new couch. So I ordered one off of the internet. It reclines and everything at a good price. Haven't had it more than a year. It's already falling apart and the pleather is peeling. I should have bought the most expensive real leather couch I first looked at. See?
13: Oh, yeah.
0: Two different people said this. One guy said, you don't want a cheap divorce lawyer. Take my word on that.
14: Oh, yeah.
0: And I suppose that's true. But then Jose, or no, it wasn't Jose. It was somebody else wrote in right after that and just said, I'm sure you're going to get this. So I'll just say what everybody else has been saying. But cheap divorce lawyer. So more than one people. Somebody else said, our house's roof started leaking bad in 3 to 4 places, and my dad was always a sucker to save money. Got swindled by some guy who owned a startup company because he was the cheapest price. Less than a year later, our roof leaks went from bad to worse. It was embarrassing. Finally, my mom forced him to call a name company and pay what they asked for. Hard lesson. Mm. Somebody else said, cheap store brand food, like Great Value, Equate, and Kroger. He said, most of the time you can taste the difference. Maybe not night and day, but it's there. If I'm tight on money there, there are levels of survival that I'm willing to endure, though.
13: Now, is that true? Because I've always heard that it's the same manufacturers that make it. They just change the package. And they just call it generic, you know, or whatever, Great Value or whatever.
0: I've bought Great Value before, and it doesn't really strike me as dramatically different.
13: Is it just the less quality stuff they use? It's like the knockoff or the, you know what I mean?
0: Yeah, I know what you mean.
13: Cheaper ingredients. Well, you know, you hear about the TVs that you get cheap at some places are because they're they use cheaper components. They make them in China and they use same brand and all that, but they use cheaper components in them. Do they do that with the ingredients in the food?
0: So you say, man, I just got me an 84-inch flat screen, man. It's really cool. Oh, what kind is it? Emerson.
13: Right. Where'd you get it? Walgreens.
0: Yeah, exactly. Somebody said cheap gasoline. Maybe this is just a snob in me, but 99% of the time I run Costco premium, even if the vehicle doesn't require premium. It's only slightly more expensive than regular or mid anywhere else, and it's rated top tier. I would say it's a little more than slightly more expensive.
13: Yeah.
0: It is. We can all relate to this. Sometimes our parents, when not having money, made us cheap out while going out to eat. And sometimes we want a steak and we end up getting a lower priced item. I don't make thousands of dollars nowadays, but when I go out to eat and I'm craving steak or lobster type meals, I get it. What is extra $3? It's a lot more than $3. It's a lot more.
13: Is that where the buffet comes in handy?
0: Yeah. Yeah. Golden Corral, I wouldn't recommend that place for steak.
13: The Royal Fork.
0: The Royal Fork. Clothes, especially socks and underwear. When I was young, I had holes in them because that's what happened. I'm cheap now. I buy them for comfort. Okay. Somebody said, so I'm a bargain shopper and I like to prolong my income however I can, but I did something stupid. Vehicle ECMs are not cheap. I can also blame my local Chevy dealer in this venture. I purchased the remanufactured engine control module from a New York vendor through eBay. Let's just say after $780 plus for service fees and the part, my car is still parked. Ouch.
13: I'm not hip to the ECM. I gotta be honest.
0: I was just like, what is that?
13: I have to admit, I'm not a man enough to know what that does.
0: It's a module that controls your engine.
13: Apparently. Apparently, that's what it is. Do you need one? You need a new one? You got to replace it every so often?
0: I hope not. I haven't yet that I know of.
13: Yeah.
0: Yeah.
13: We need like a...
0: There's some car dude right now that's listening to this going, what a bunch of effing idiots. I was going to say... Who doesn't know what an ECM is?
13: What we need is like a man to come in here and talk about this stuff.
0: That'd be great. Yeah. Robert94.com. Scott would have to audition your picture, though, because they don't want just some man coming in here. She wants like a man.
14: Yeah.
0: She's looking for the guy in the brawny paper towels. That's what she wants.
13: She wants a tougher version of him.
0: Yeah.
14: Yeah.
0: Okay, top 10. Here we go.
14: 10.
0: Person said, I know spending a lot on a cup of coffee is probably a bad idea. You hear it all the time, but if you drink the cheap shite, you understand why you spend a lot on a cup of coffee.
13: Yeah.
0: What's the word I'm looking for? It's an extravagance to get a really good cup of coffee. But boy, if I've got a little bit of money for an extravagance, that's one of the things I'll do.
13: Yeah.
0: I got to tell you.
13: It is good. It's like in Pulp Fiction. He says, I buy the expensive stuff because I like to taste it.
0: Yep.
13: Yeah.
0: Yep. Pretty good.
14: 9.
0: This guy says, we got a lab/German Shepherd mix puppy from our local shelter. He cost $60 and came with a parasite that was causing some bloody diarrhea. It's been almost a year, and he's eaten half of our walls, our kitchen floor, and countless chargers. I'll fix everything someday, and it'll be more expensive than $60. But he's a very loving dog, and I won't be sending him to the Malpie. But damn.
13: That's it.
4: He so summed he has a cheap dog?
0: He said he got a cheap dog.
13: Yeah. Cheaped out on the dog.
0: I knew we should have gotten that expensive one. I knew it.
13: But you can only get so mad because that's what dogs do.
4: Yeah.
0: If we get that's the $60 lab German Shepherd mix, not the purebred Frenchie, and look what happens. Look what happens. It's pretty funny.
14: 8.
0: Guy said cheap hotel rooms. Happened in January at Great Lakes Naval Base. My son's finishing boot camp. Navy doesn't call it that. Anyway, sister lives in South Chicago. So we have the idea, fly to Indianapolis, get picked up. There's a storm coming in. Sister says, better get to the base tonight. Get a cheap room. -8 degrees. I get to the room. The door won't stay closed or locked. The heater is jacked. Smart move to get across town the night before. Cheap rooms suck. Kid finished this 4 years on CBN 71. Have a great day. -8 degrees. Ain't nobody got time for that.
13: No, I know.
0: Come on. Jeez.
14: 7.
0: 7. The wife and I got a really cheap mattress a few years ago, and yeah, on some Memorial Day mattress sale place. He says, of course, a little over a year later, we were getting a new one and a much better one. Your back thanks you very much.
13: Yeah.
0: Mattresses are expensive.
13: They are.
0: Oh, my God.
13: Well, they're supposed to last for a pretty long time.
0: 10 years is what they say,
13: 10
0: years. That's not a very long time.
13: Well, it's not bad. I mean, if you're fat.
0: I would hope that I get
13: one. How much are you paying? What are you paying? Let's say it's $2,000.
0: Would I pay $2,000 for a mattress?
13: Yeah. I think it's a little expensive, but it's not out of the realm of possibility, right?
0: Do I get 15 months no payment and then some kind of financing deal?
13: Yes. Labor Day or yes, exactly. President's Day?
0: Man, I told you the story about we bought an expensive mattress several
13: years back. That's $200 a year. $200 a year.
0: Okay.
13: $16 a month for your back. Is that not an investment you'd like to make?
0: I suppose that's a good investment.
13: What's it going to take to get you on this mattress?
0: Exactly. Or like most mattress salesmen drop this line on my wife and I. We bought it hook, line, and sinker. You know, I know this is a little bit pricey, but the thing is, you know, you spend a third of your life in bed. And we're like, God, oh, he's right.
13: Yeah.
0: We got to buy this mattress. And the dude just walked into the office to his manager and was like, there's one born every minute.
13: Right.
4: Yeah.
0: One born every minute.
13: Yeah.
0: And it was me.
4: Oh,
0: it's a cool mattress, though. It's pretty good.
4: Yeah.
14: Okay. 6.
0: Number 6. I went cheap on a root canal once because I shopped quotes to get my root canal. You probably don't want to go cheap on your dentist.
13: Yeah. Oh, yeah. Who is your dentist?
4: Who is my dentist?
13: No, who is your guy you said you went to? El Dentisto.
4: El Dentisto. He just shows up in a van.
13: And I go in
4: the back.
13: Good. In his kitchen, you know, whatever.
0: Yeah,
13: whatever.
0: Yeah, my mother-in-law was going to get LASIK.
13: Yeah.
0: And so she asked us to take her. So my wife and I pile in the car. We pile my mother-in-law in and we're going. She goes, it's right here. And it's a trailer in a parking lot. And I'm like, wait, what?
4: What?
0: She goes, yeah, look, they're doing the LASIK special right here in this semi-truck trailer. And I'm like, you're not really going to let these guys mess with your eyes, are you? Goes, well, yeah, it's cheap. And I was like, you know, I'm gonna make an executive decision here. And we're just going to keep driving. You're not getting that.
4: Oh, my God.
13: Tell you what. Afterwards, we'll go for a treat. We'll go to the meat truck that's in the parking lot across the street.
0: Exactly right. Exactly right, man.
14: 5.
0: All right, this guy said, I hired a moving company to move my family a few years ago. I picked them because they were by far the cheapest. A lot of my furniture got scratched up and broken. Several things got lost. Never hire the cheap furniture movers.
13: Mm. Yeah.
0: But having somebody else move your furniture is good, speaking of your back.
13: Yeah, well, of course.
0: You know?
13: That's why you get all your buddies and you get them a pizza.
0: Yeah, I did that for a long time. I feel like I've moved beyond that now. I feel like I'm at the age where paying my buddies with beer and pizza, that was good in my 20s, 30s, 40s. Now I feel like somebody needs, because all my friends are that old.
13: Right. Mm-hmm.
0: So they're looking out for their backs too.
13: Yeah.
0: And I don't want to have to help them with my truck.
13: Fair enough. Okay. I get that.
0: So, okay. Yeah. There you go.
14: Four.
0: Five. My wife and I went cheap on renting a cabin at Jellystone Park. Wonder if he meant Yellowstone, which is a water park. Oh, he said it's a water park slash camping area mainly based for kids.
13: That's Yogi Bear.
0: Yeah, Jellystone, yeah. Right? Anyway, we went through a third-party website for purchasing our cabin because it was a super great deal. And as you can imagine, those cabins can get very expensive. Well, when we arrived, we were told that they didn't use that third-party system and our reservation was never made. After much arguing and fighting with management, we weren't able to stay and had to head back home. We eventually got our money back from the third-party company, but the worst part of it was seeing the heartbreak in my daughter and son's eyes. I'll never use third-party rental websites ever again.
13: Oh, the sadness in their eyes.
0: Oh. They're driving home, and they're realizing as Jellystone Park fades in the rearview mirror, and they're heading home.
13: Yeah.
0: My dad is a failure. My dad's not a mover and shaker. My dad doesn't get stuff done.
13: No. Clark Griswold.
0: That's my whole life, man. Yeah, exactly.
14: Three.
0: Got to tie at three, but they're same sentiment. Somebody said, we start with this. My ex-wife was really cheap. Big time. My new wife is a little more expensive, but definitely worth it. Don't marry her if she looks like she got effed by life and didn't even get dinner.
13: Oh, man. That's a little harsh.
0: Oh, man. She got effed by life, and she didn't even get dinner.
15: Oh,
13: man.
0: Another guy said his cheap ex-wife, he said, when we met, she was very low maintenance and continued to be so throughout our time together. I thought, score! But no, that just means next to nothing can please them. So she just decided to leave me and my then 9-year-old son out of nowhere one day to have a social life, as she explained. So guys, don't go for cheap women.
13: Huh.
0: Further proof that no matter what topic we're ranking, that F and B will show up at some point in the top 10.
13: Yes.
0: Pretty good.
13: Yeah.
0: Okay.
14: Two.
0: This guy said, condoms! That's probably why my son was born. Oh.
13: Where do you get the cheap condoms?
0: That's what I want to know.
13: Huh.
0: Out of the machine in the bathroom?
13: Yeah, maybe.
0: Maybe that's it.
13: Maybe. The bottom shelf condom?
0: Yes.
14: Number one.
0: But the winner, and by far the most people said it, toilet paper. Now this guy explains, was it really worth the $3 you saved to have your hand go right through the cheap toilet paper and get your crap all over your own hands?
13: No.
15: Yeah.
0: No.
13: No, it's not.
0: That's where another $3 could have saved you the indignity of whatever you just dispensed out your ass ending up on your hands.
13: Yeah.
0: You know?
13: Yeah, exactly.
0: I feel like that's money well spent.
13: And then once you realize that, now you still have, another, like, 11 packs of that, or rolls of the toilet paper. You have to start folding it up and get a bunch of it.
0: Multiple times.
13: Yeah, you're folding.
0: Then you risk
13: folding,
0: clogging your toilet or your septic tank.
13: And you're not even saving any money because it's going to go a lot faster.
0: Exactly. And if your hand pokes through that toilet paper while you're doing your business, mm-hmm. And you get on your hand.
15: And it gets under your fingernail.
0: It gets under your fingernails. It could get on your clothes. You could get pink eye. From the brown eye.
15: Oh, all
0: it, so it's $3. Spend it.
13: Yeah.
0: Actually, it's probably more than three.
13: But yeah, it's worth it, though.
0: Yeah.
13: Not getting crap on your finger and under your fingernails? Priceless.
0: Do you think that when we talk about a good cup of coffee being an extravagance, that really good toilet paper is an extravagance?
13: Well, in a way, but I'll be honest. There's certain very puffy toilet papers.
0: Yeah.
13: The ones, the Bears, well, who are the Bears? What brand is that? The family of Bears, they talk about.
0: That's Huggies diapers, isn't it?
13: No,
0: oh,
13: no,
0: that's
13: no,
0: where
13: no,
0: you don't
13: no.
0: get the dingleberries.
15: Yeah.
0: What is that?
13: Whatever.
0: I know the commercial you're talking
13: Some
0: about.
13: Some of them are, they're too much. They're too soft. They're too puffy for my tastes. So
15: you need a little grit
13: yeah,
15: in there.
13: Yeah.
15: So it catches the bits.
13: Right,
15: yeah.
13: Right. something I can get, yeah.
15: Yeah, it catches the dingleberries.
13: Right.
0: Charmin Ultra Soft.
13: Yeah.
0: I just Googled it.
13: Yeah.
0: There's your answer.
13: You, something you can get purchased with. You know what I mean? You need to gain a little purchase down there.
0: And there's a teddy bear on the front holding its arms out like it wants to hug you with a heart behind it. And it's just the front of a package for ass wipe.
13: Yeah.
0: There's this little barrel. I love you.
15: I love your bunghole.
0: Come wipe your ass.
13: Right.
0: Great.
13: Remember Richard Pryor years ago. No, I have to clean it up for the radio.
0: Please, Richard Pryor.
13: Yeah, but
0: great.
13: He said one day the commercial is just going to be a guy sitting there and he's going to hold up two pieces of two wads of toilet paper and say, see how much more crap I got off my ass in this one than this one?
15: Yeah.
13: He phrased it differently.
0: If they actually did that, tell me that wouldn't sway you to buy it. Wait, he did get a lot more on that one.
13: The proof is in the pudding, so to speak.
0: Yes, it is. All right, let's wrap up traffic. So, soft cost versus generic. See how much you could save here. Because they're saying $3, but I have a feeling it's okay. So it says that if you buy generic and store brand alternatives like Walmart's Great Value, Costco's Kirkland Signature, or Amazon's Presto Ass Wipe, those range from 35 cents
15: to
13: Presto Ass Wipe. That was my porn name, by the way. Wow. Just
0: so name brand Charmin is about 30% to over 100% more expensive depending on the size and the retailer deals.
13: Yeah, you can't go cheap on that.
0: Well, they say Charmin Ultra Soft, 47 to 50 cents per 100 sheets. Nobody measures toilet paper like that. It's how many rolls you get.
13: Right.
0: Nobody's thinking, what's my cost per sheet?
13: You know you're hitting rock bottom if you're buying, you know, like the brown paper towel?
0: Yes.
13: You know what I mean? It's
0: yes.
13: Like paper.
15: Oh, yeah.
13: Do they have toilet paper made of that kind of?
0: Why wouldn't they do that? Probably cost a little extra for the brown dye number 8. That they put on the toilet paper probably causes bung irritation. I don't know. All right, we're taking a break. Gino's New York Style Pizza, we'll be bringing you the Daily Dump reboot right after this. Hang on.
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0: All right, Daily Dump Time brought to you by Gino's New York Style Pizza. They're on San Mateo between Montgomery and Comanche. 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Pulled pork, beef brisket, pepperoni, chicken, Canadian bacon, Italian sausage, ground beef. My God. That is the very definition of the meat lover's pizza right there.
1: Yeah.
0: It's called the Empire State, and it's on the Extreme Pizza menu at Gino's New York Style Pizza. Here we go.
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3: Well, of course, we start with sad news. Frank Beard, longtime drummer for the legendary ZZ Top, died yesterday at the age of 77. He passed away peacefully while in hospice care at his ranch in Richmond, Texas. Frank Beard, one of the great drummers of all time. And you don't hear his name come up in that conversation a lot. But he's the kind of guy, didn't get flashy. He was very creative, don't get me wrong. He threw in killer licks that nobody else would have done. But he was so good at just keeping the pocket, like you were saying, and letting the guys have their space. Do you know what I mean?
0: Absolutely.
3: He just laid it down and let those guys do what they do. You know how long they've been around?
0: 55 years,
3: since
0: something like
3: 1969.
0: Pretty good run right there.
3: And here's a fun fact. Before ZZ Top formed, Frank and Dusty Hill were part of a band that was... They were playing like they were the Zombies. They were pretending to be the band The Zombies, the British band.
0: They were a tribute band?
3: No, not a tribute band. They were pretending to be the Zombies.
0: Okay.
3: They were a fraudulent act. And they were playing around.
0: Did they get a cease and desist?
3: I guess. Yeah. I guess they broke it up. Apparently, they worked for some company that had a few fraudulent bands pretending to be other bands. So that happened. And then they put ZZ Top together. And even after three albums, Frank Beard still worked at the airport there in Dallas. He was still working even after the first three successful albums. But then he went into rehab. They had a little hiatus, and while he was in rehab, he also worked at the airport.
4: What did you do there?
3: Just to keep it real. Let's see. He was working at DFW. It doesn't say exactly what he was doing. I imagine moving bags around.
0: Probably.
3: You know, that's what it sounds like. But I don't know for sure. But then, fourth album and on, he said, all right, F it. Now I'll just do full-time.
0: Now I'm just going to be a drummer. Pretty cool, man.
3: Yeah,
0: Pretty cool. We
3: old salute to Frank Beard.
0: For sure.
4: Who remembers Columbia House?
0: I do.
3: Yeah, totally.
4: One penny, you got 12 albums, cassettes.
0: Did you do it?
4: I did.
0: Did you really?
4: I never did it. Off so bad.
0: Really? Because
4: I put my penny. I think you just taped a penny on the
0: Yeah,
4: piano.
0: Yeah, that's what you did.
4: And I got my cassettes, but then... What you did is when you did that, you didn't know, but you agreed to buy three more cassettes or whatever.
0: I thought you had
4: regular price, but they would send you one every month, but you had to decline it, or then you had to pay for it.
0: Yes.
4: So that was the catch. Well, Columbia House finally shutting it down.
3: I can't believe they were still going. Were they really still going?
4: Yeah, but I guess these days they were doing DVDs, but... Yeah, Columbia House calling it quits September 15th.
0: I think that was maybe the first time in my life that my dad actually told me, hey, you know, Rob, things are, if it sounds too good to be true, it probably is.
3: Yeah.
0: And wouldn't let me do it, you know?
3: That was probably a lot of people's first lesson.
0: Oh, yeah. You're probably right.
3: And they knew back then even that if you have to subscribe to something, you're going to forget.
4: Yep. But it was so exciting when those 12 cassettes came. I was like, I'm going to rock and roll, you know?
3: How old would you have been then?
4: Oh, I don't know. I was young.
3: What, like?
4: I think I was still in grade school.
3: Like 10, 11, somewhere in there?
4: Maybe, yeah.
3: All right, so what would a little snide be getting for her
4: I don't
3: free
4: even
3: cassettes?
4: Remember. I want to say I got Twisted Sister, Stay Hungry.
0: Okay. Yeah.
4: And then I know I had a Best of Elton John cassette.
3: Okay.
4: So I might have got that. There was a Kansas, Best of Kansas.
3: Look at you all, Prague. Would there have been a Blondie?
4: I grew up, I don't know.
3: Would there have been a Cheap Trick?
4: Yes.
3: All right.
4: A Cheap Trick.
3: Kiss?
4: But Kiss, definitely.
3: All right.
4: Because I was in the Kiss Army, man.
3: Engelbert Humperdinck?

0: is John Deacon. 75 years old today. So happy birthday there, John, who's a recluse these days. He doesn't want anything to do with Queen or their reputation or any of their record sale. He just, they keep catching him in England tabloids and they show pictures of him walking around. John Deacon spotted. Apparently, he's a recluse these days.
1: Really? Are there sour grapes or some kind of a falling out with the rest of the guys?
0: I just think he got tired of being a rock star, probably.
1: So what does he do for fun then? What's he up to?
2: Gardening and I don't know. I'm guessing bird watching. The normal stuff you do.
1: Whatever you want to do.
0: Julian emails. We call the cheap stuff the ass wipe. John Wayne toilet paper. Rough and tough, and don't take shite off anybody.
2: There you go.
0: Then Guy says, yes, Phil has it right. You need to have the toilet paper with more grit to it. I hate that soft, fluffy TP that don't wipe like it should. Then he says, you may or may not have noticed, but the width of a toilet paper roll has decreased. I don't have a specific measurement, but they just ain't what they used to be. Much like the Albuquerque Journal, that damn thing used to spread across the table, and now it's barely as wide as a magazine. And then I looked at this comparison of Charmin Ultra Soft, which we're considering the luxury brand versus generic. And it says that here, it says, here's the thing. Softness, users say that Charmin Ultra Soft, noticeably plushier and softer than most generic competitors.

0: competitors, which sometimes feels rougher or thinner. But usage rate, they note that because generic brands can be thinner, people often use more sheets per use, which can, it can close the real-world value gap.
1: Right.
0: So, okay. Now it says, if you'd like, let me know where you usually shop, whether you prefer bulk buying or smaller packages. I can also help you calculate the exact per sheet values for the specific option available near you.
1: Per sheet.
0: Then it starts comparing usage rate and softness. And boy, there's a whole world of people out there that are paid to analyze ass wipe.
1: Okay. AI. I think that's AI analyzing that. But is are you paying... Per sheet or per shite? That's how I would gauge it. What's it going to cost me?
0: That's a good question, actually. Right, depends on what you have for dinner. Don't you?
2: I do, so I have to use certain... I use Angel Soft.
0: See, Angel that doesn't sound septic tank friendly at all.
1: It doesn't, but it sounds like you buy it at Tractor Supply, but they call it Angel Soft.
2: Mm-hmm.
0: Oh.
2: It's soft like an angel.
0: I see.
1: And is it?
0: Yeah.
2: No, but I'm used to it.
1: Is it dual
2: I've gotten
1: ply?
2: Toughened up down there. I don't think it is dual ply.
0: All right, we're breaking. Hang on a minute.
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2: Now, an artisan, that's someone who can take something simple and elevate it to a work of art. And that's, I kind of put you in that category, Bob, but you're not an artisan, you're a fartisan. Because you take that and you raise it to a level...
3: Unmatched.
2: Unmatched.
0: You know, unmatched. Da Vinci had paint.
2: Right.
0: Jimi Hendrix had a guitar.
2: Yeah.
0: Charles Dickens had the written word.
2: Right.
0: That's my medium. I am in the same breath as those guys.
2: A fartisan. That's my medium. Extraordinaire.
0: That's right.
3: Fantastic.
0: And don't mess with me, man.
3: Yeah.
0: Don't start a war you can't win, boy.
2: Right.
0: All right. So, you know, last night I realized something before we get into the old parts. So the wife will leave the TV on a lot of times when she's gone, keep the dog company, right? So I come walking in, empty house.
2: But she put it on Animal Planet or the dog channel?
0: No, it was
3: on that dog TV channel. My dogs like it.
0: Yeah, it's not. She just had it on some old TV show channel. That, and there's an episode of The Golden Girls on when I walk in. Oh, okay. Nobody's home. And I realized something. All those broads are dead.
2: Yeah.
0: Every one of them. Betty White's not even alive anymore.
2: No.
3: Even the one that played the mom.
0: Yeah.
3: The little short lady, she's dead.
2: Estelle Getty.
0: She was one of the first ones to die, I think.
3: Was she?
2: Or wasn't she much younger than she actually played? Though? Yes. They were all kind of like
0: Yes, she was. I think B. Arthur went first, but I think Estelle Getty was next.
2: See, it's odd to me that we were talking about fartisans, and then you transitioned right into this, and I thought, is he going to say that B. Arthur cut one on the Golden Girls?
0: You know, because that's what I was trying to end this conversation with.
2: Oh, that. I see.
0: I bet B. Arthur can leave a mean one. You can just tell by looking at her, man.
2: I would think so.
0: Yeah, that's... All right, what do you get for old parts?
3: John Stamos, born on this day.
0: Uncle Jesse.
3: Not
0: the Bo and Duke Uncle Jesse, but the Full House.
2: The ladies loved some John Stamos.
0: Oh, yeah, they did.
3: Yeah.
0: Heck yeah. And Rebecca Romijn was his squeeze. Maybe still is.
2: I don't know.
3: No, they're divorced.
2: Are they?
0: Are they? That's too bad. Did you ever see an X-Men when she was running around? She was a blue one? Talk about running around in a little outfit.
2: No, I'm not a fan. I don't know. I don't have nothing against John Stamos. He played with the Beach Boys, played drums or whatever.
0: Yeah, he did.
2: But he must have left a wake of ladies in his rearview mirror.
0: Yeah, and if I'm Bob Saget or Dave Coulier, I'm picking up the leftovers and I'm doing just fine.
2: What a sad display, those two trying to pick up his leftovers.
0: Yeah, I suppose.
3: So is he older or younger than Rob Lowe?
0: Younger.
2: Wait, who are we talking about?
0: John Stamos or Rob Lowe? Stamos.
2: Younger.
3: No, he's older. He's 63, Rob Lowe, 62.
0: Okay.
2: Huh.
3: Elliot Lorie. I think I said his last name, right? Looking Glass singer, Brandy.
0: Oh!
3: Born on this day.
0: That's his name?
2: Known that.
3: Yeah.
0: Wow.
3: L-U-R-I-E.
2: Bring it up. I see already looking at the screen.
0: That's one of the great songs ever written. How can he not like that tune? Huh?
2: He's celebrating a birthday today. He's still with us, obviously.
3: He is.
0: Who's he older than?
3: John Deacon, who also is celebrating a birthday.
0: I'm going to say John Deacon is younger.
2: Yeah, I'm tempted to say that too.
3: You're correct. Elliot Lorie, 78 today. John Deacon, 75 today.
0: Okay. All right.
3: Are you still looking for it?
0: I'm working on it.
3: And I got one more here. Bill Clinton, born on this day. So was Ian Gillan of Deep Purple. Who's older?
0: Ian Gillan.
2: Ian Gillan's older, yeah.
3: He is. Ian Gillan, 81. Bill Clinton, 80 today.

0: song is great.
1: See, the problem is...
0: It's pure 70s cheese AM radio, but that's a great song.
1: If you're him or if you're Michael McDonald or somebody, Boskaggs, it sounds like they drank milk. In the studio, they probably had a little milk and they got the bubble and they sang and they're tempted to go... They're like, no. You're going to change your whole sound. You got to keep the milk bubble.
0: You know what
1: freaked me out about that? Before every concert, they have to have some milk.
0: They probably did. You're right. I thought it blew me away the first time I saw a video of Looking Glass playing that song. I freaked out. He was a white dude.
1: Yeah.
0: Yeah.
1: You thought he was an Asian guy?
0: Yes, I did. That's exactly what I thought.
1: Here's my question. Bill Clinton, Ian Gillan, who got more tail? Over the years.
0: I'm going to say it's
1: a hard one.
0: Bill Clinton probably got more in a short amount of time.
1: Yeah.
0: Because when Bill Clinton was in office, Deep Purple was not a thing. That was the 90s. Deep Purple had long gone.
1: Right.
0: They're experiencing a resurgence now. But you know what I'm saying.
1: But Deep Purple on the road back in the day,
0: Yeah. Clinton probably.
1: Clinton, yeah.
0: I think so.
1: He was knocking it down.
0: It's good to be the king, right? All right. If you want those tickets to the Harvest Wine Festival and Music Festival, then start calling now for the pop quiz. It's 889-9494. Pop quiz is next. Go.
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26: 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Hot shot.
0: Okay.
1: You know, those are the conversations we should be having on the radio. There'd be a rating spike like we've never seen.
0: We'd probably end up with FCC fines too. Yeah, right.
27: And some really great conversation.
1: Yeah.
0: 94 Rock, who's this?
28: This is Ray.
0: Hey, name one of those flavors of beaver nuggets we were talking about from Bucky's. We named a bunch of flavors out. What was one of them?
28: The cinnamon one?
0: Yeah.
1: Yeah.
0: The cinnamon one works. Now, I just got on Amazon and I ordered 3 bags. We're going to have them tomorrow. So we got the cinnamon, we got the hot and spicy, and we got the sour cream and onion.
1: Okay.
0: So we're going to get those tomorrow.
27: Sour cream and onion.
1: I will try.
0: You can have the cinnamon ones then. Come on now.
1: Yeah. Jeez.
0: Hey, man, what was your name again?
28: I'm Ray.
0: All right, Ray. I'll give you the Harvest Wine Festival tickets, but I won't give you any beaver nuggets, all right?
28: That's all good, man.
0: That's all good. Do me a favor. Don't hang up. Say it.
28: 94 Rock.
1: Can you just get the beaver for you? Beaver's real beaver.
29: So as they say in Canada, peace out.
0: All right. Thanks, everybody, for hanging out today. If you haven't heard, the Fairway to Hell 2 golf tournament is officially a sellout.
1: Yay.
0: So that's pretty cool.
1: And it's going to be a good time and help out the storehouse because it's sold out. It's beautiful.
0: Yeah, man.
1: But a really good time. So you can't get your foursome in anymore. Or can you?
0: Well,
1: Monday
0: how can
1: at
0: you?
1: Steelbender, 5:30 to 7:30 this coming Monday at Steelbender. Duke City Golf will be out there with the simulator. It'll be a closest to the pin or closest to the pint, being Steelbender, to win yourself the foursome.
0: That's how you gotta do.
1: That's how, and don't cost nothing.
0: Cool. So then meet up with us on Monday, man.
1: And then Hereditary, Friday night at 10:30 at Guild Cinema, celebrating 60 years of movies and cinema at the Guild Cinema on Central. Hereditary, 10:30 this coming Friday.
0: Guildcinema.com for tickets?
1: Yeah.
0: There you go. All right, that's it for us. That's a wrap. Have a great rest of your hump day. We'll see you back here tomorrow. See ya.
2: 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Guaranteed human.

They say the only guarantees in life are death and taxes. 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Because we are guaranteed human.

0: Bon Jovi, 94 Rock, New Mexico's Real Rock. Now, John Bon Jovi, he's going to be one of the celebrities they interviewed for 9/11, United We Stand, 25 years later. This is going to be on ABC on September 1st. And 9/11, 25th anniversary of that, that's coming up. And I'm one of those people, I watch all those shows. And still to this day, I'm shocked by it. But yeah, definitely one you might want to check out. September 1st on ABC.
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1: 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Guaranteed human.

Green Day's movie Nimrods, that's out. Looks like it's getting pretty good reviews. Nimrods is an uplifting teenage road trip movie based loosely on the origins of Green Day. So it's in theaters now. You can check it out. Here is Green Day, 94 Rock.

Get the Let Out, a celebration of the mighty Zep. That will be at Revel on September 19th. If you want more details about that or any of the shows we have on the concert calendar, 94rock.com is where you go.

0: concert warm-up for you. Godsmack on 94 Rock, New Mexico's Real Rock. And show's getting close, isn't it? 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

Wednesday to ya. Wednesday's a good day. It's my trash day. Get rid of all my dog poop. But speaking of dogs, we have the Animal Welfare Dog of the Week in the studio tomorrow morning about 9:30. Today's also National Potato Day. So if you're debating on what to eat at your lunch here, potatoes. Potatoes are good. Can't complain about potatoes. Aerosmith now, 94 Rock.

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0: 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That's why a little after 1 o'clock, you need to be listening because you have a chance to win a trip to Las Vegas. 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
3: Hello, I'm KOB4 meteorologist Alan Shoemaker with your Albuquerque area forecast on this Wednesday. It's looking pretty hot today. Upper 90s and near 100 in the metro area with mostly sunny skies this afternoon. However, after about 5 or 6 p.m., we could see maybe a chance for a shower or storm in the metro area. Rain chances are around 30 to 40%. Otherwise, things quiet down later tonight with lows in the upper 60s. And then tomorrow, still another hot day in the mid to upper 90s and a small rain chance. That's your forecast on this Wednesday from KOB4 Weather.
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Guaranteed human.

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Maynard James Keenan, he's got a new business. He's just opened a restaurant, Queen Bee Sushi, Arizona's Verde Valley. So if you're ever there, look for it. And he's got a winery, already has a vinyl cafe in the area. So look at that. He's got his businesses. He's making the money. And here he is with Tool, 94 Rock.

0: Red Hot Chili Peppers, 94 Rock, New Mexico's Real Rock. So, Fairway to Hell 2, our night golf tournament on August 29th, that is sold out. But you are going to have a chance to win a foursome at Steelbender on Monday, 5:30 until 7:30. Going to be out there. Duke City Golf, they're bringing out their simulator, and it's going to be closest to the pin, but closest to the pint, because it's at Steelbender. So that's Monday, 5:30 to 7:30. If you want to try and win that foursome, make sure you're out there at Steelbender.
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Alex Lifeson of Rush says just 4 months before the tour, the current tour started, he gave up smoking weed. Yeah, at his age, 72, quit smoking. Said he realized it was interfering with the way his brain should be working, which is the point of weed, isn't it? Well, Disturbed, 94 Rock.

Columbia House. Remember that? You get 12 cassettes for one penny. Yeah, I did that when I was a kid. But yeah, they are shutting down. I did not know they were still around, but not much longer. September 15th, it's over. Been around 71 years. 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

0: celebrating the late, great Thin Lizzy vocalist Phil Lynott today. Tomorrow would technically be his birthday, but we also have Robert Plant tomorrow. So we are going to do today Thin Lizzy. What do you got? I always love Angel of Death. That's a personal favorite of mine. Unless you're a really hardcore fan, I don't know that many people know that song, but I don't care. That's why I'm asking you, what is your favorite? I'm not asking you what's the most radio-friendly. What do you like? What do you want? Now, you tell me when you open up the iHeartRadio app, and then you're listening to us, which I'm hoping you've made us your number one preset, 94 Rock. Then right next to the play button, that red talkback mic, just tap it, say it, and send it. Let's see what happens.
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They say the only guarantees in life are death and taxes. But what about when you lay on the couch and you find the most perfect, comfortable position, and then guaranteed, the remote is across the room? 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

0: song was a lot more fun to listen to when you were younger, wasn't it? 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
0: You know, the Grim Reaper is not one that comes lightly. It's not like you're looking at it going, hey, listen, so here's the deal. I've got some money stashed. You think we can work a little? The Grim Reaper's like, dude, I'm going to kill you and take your money. So there's no reason to barter with me, bro. It's not happening. Keep that in mind. It's Gray White. It's New Mexico's Real Rock. It's 94 Rock with the big

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Guaranteed human.

we're celebrating the should-be birthday for Phil Lynott of Thin Lizzy. Tomorrow, we'll be celebrating the birthday of lead singer Robert Plant of this fine band. But for now, I need your help building out today's 5 o'clock foreplay with those red talkback mic suggestions for your favorite Thin Lizzy song. Not what everybody else loves. What do you love? That's what I want to know. It's 94 Rock.

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0: Metallica. Let me get you a quick road check here. Deep Purple's ready to go, and we are closing out suggestions for the 5 o'clock foreplay in honor of Phil Lynott, the late, great Thin Lizzy lead singer on his birthday, coming up at 5.
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6: Hello, I'm KOB4 meteorologist Alan Shoemaker with your Albuquerque area forecast on this Wednesday. It's looking pretty hot today, upper 90s to near 100 in the metro area with mostly sunny skies this afternoon. However, after about 5 or 6 p.m., we could see maybe a chance for a shower or storm in the metro area. Rain chances are around 30 to 40%. Otherwise, things quiet down later tonight with lows in the upper 60s, and then tomorrow still another hot day in the mid to upper 90s and a small rain chance. That's your forecast on this Wednesday from KOB4 Weather.
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0: Angel of Death. That's the one I was talking about. Fourth most voted for today. And, you know, a few of you know the song very, very well. And for me, like when I was a kid, all I knew was the Boys Are Back in Town. And then when I got older, a friend of mine was a monstrous Thin Lizzy head. And he's like, dude, you don't know Angel of Death? And I'm like, no idea. And I was like, wow. I mean, the band had a lot of textures to it. That's what I like the most about Thin Lizzy. 5 o'clock foreplay. Thanks to our friends at Grumpy's Guitar. It's a thing every day, man. When you want a strap for that guitar, any other accessory for whether it's new, used, vintage guitar, it doesn't matter. They have something for that guitar to make it next level. Right on San Mateo between Manal and Prospect, Grumpy's Guitars. All right. I know you're ready. $1,000 chance right now. 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

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You're guaranteed to have to turn it over at least 3 times before you get it right. Oh, and of course, 94 Rock. Because we are guaranteed human.

Pass the state of the left, man. Happy Wednesday. It's Big Rig. We put it to bed. Now we enjoy the next several hours of hopefully some family, some relaxation, some you time, whatever it is. We got you. We got your soundtrack, and you're here for it. Thank you. Pearl Jam is 94 Rocks with a Big

0: 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Harold Smith, Twisted Sister, right on the other side of your Rock on the Ride home with a big rig and 94 Rock.
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